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8: 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Think jeans, t-shirts, and some big international brands too. 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Because saving is my jam.

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Good morning and welcome to your number one feel-good station, to your feel-good start of the day right here on Jack Rand FM. All right, more feel-good tunes coming up for you, Art Matthews. I've got Phil Collins, Tony Braxton. This is Avicii. It's time to wake you up. Literally, let's do this.

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0: That's music by 24K, Golden Mood, also in the mix, Ed Sheeran with Eyes Closed. All right, whether you're already on the road, getting ready for work, coming off a night shift, or just enjoying a quiet moment before the world wakes up, thank you for choosing to spend your mornings with me. Coming up, I've got great music, stories that matter, moments to make you smile, and all the feel-good energy you need to ease into the day. So turn it up, stay close, let me keep you company right here on Mornings with Mac Rababali on Jacaranda FM. Madonna, Sabrina Carpenter lined up for you. I've got some Shania Twain, as well as music by Fun, We Are Young. Good morning. Hello, Dad.
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0: something fresh, I know. Paul Russell, what a tune, Little Boo Thing. Also played Ishana Tony in the mix, Man, I Feel Like a Woman. Some Celine Dion, The Driver, Robin Ross, Vit Varam Bode, David Guetta, Teddy Swimstones and I, Gone, Gone, Gone, coming up. But before I come out, so Breakfast with Martin Vester, they've got a very special show coming up for you today. A DL details my job, Vicky Later, soon it for 6. Your feel good song, 10 over 5, and yo, Jacaranda FMX Newswatch, net now 5. Now, this is your last chance to grab the last feel good gifts available from 6 a.m. to 7 p.m. And that includes the Thompson Holiday up for grabs. This coming Friday, we'll be partying in style and taking over Johannesburg at the Prison Break Market. 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

0: There's music from George Michael, Mary J. Blige, S. Drive, Robin Ross, Vid Bottom Boda, as you know, Frau Puatablan. Celine Dion, I'm alive. Don't forget it, Teddy Sims, Tones and I, gone. Welcome to Five.
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8: 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Mornings with Mac Rappapalis saam met jou tot 6 uur op 'n lekker Dinsdag oggend, lekker koud dan buite. Winterseisoen. Ja. Hey, but somebody has to do it. Iemand moet dit doen. Get up, let's make it happen. Let's make some magic. Lady Gaga poker face op pad vir jou voor ek daar uitkom. Tyd vir jou top 3 Jacaranda X news watch van my kant af. Nou, AfriForum het sy gemeenskapsveiligheidsstrukture beskikbaar gestel om te help na die moord op Ernest en Dina Marie in die Kreerwildtuin. Die departement sê die 16-jarige boys high leerder wat glo met skietery dreig moet by die skool bly. And Parliament demands answers over 11 billion owed to State Laboratory Service. Daarom om 6:30 That's with Gerard de Souza. Alternatively, jackarandfm.com. Click on Jacka News. One of my personal favorites, one of your personal favorites, a great sing-along to kick off that 5 a.m. clock. It is Benson Boone with Beautiful Things. Your feel-good song in the next 10 minutes. Good morning. Hello, Dar.

0: It is Miles Smith, Steve. You want to dance? Marshmallow Halsey, be kind of pop for you. Before we get to that, no vanochtend. No. You know what? Let's start off first with your feel good song. Something smooth, something slow, something easy, something that's going to take you a bit back. And something that's definitely a timeless tune that's going to get you feeling good on a beautiful Tuesday morning. Hey, boss arriving in the building. High five to that. Walking in. So this is your feel-good song. It is a classic. It's a great sing-along. On top of that, so wherever you are right now, driving, working, or easing into the morning, I want you to turn it up and let this one wrap around your day like sunshine. Right here on Jacaranda FM, your number one feel-good station. It is.
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0: That's what I like about it. Leanie May, ek vat jou vanaand vir 'n lekker, kom ons noem dit, 'n lekker sokkie dans of 'n lekker lang arm. Right, Justin Bieber, Believers, Eve, Gwen Stefani, Let Me Blow Your Mind, line up for you. Nou, ek moet dit noem, Hoërskool Piet Potgieter, julle het die vibe gebring en dis wat ek gaan mis van die Feel Good Tour. How every single high school, you know, pulled in with so much spirit, so much feel-good gears, and just showed love to Breakfast with Martin Bester. And not forgetting a very special moment on Breakfast with Martin Bester during the open mic launch, which has proved that, you know, the small gestures can leave the biggest impact. Now, Kia was listening when one of the students shared something deeply personal about losing her mom, and that moment hit so close to home. What started as an emotional moment quickly turned into a truly unforgettable feel-good gesture, a reminder of how powerful kindness and human connection can be. And that's what this tour is all about.
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0: 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It is morning, so Mac, Rabapalik is morgen terug tussen 4 and 6. 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
2: I need your help. 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
3: 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You do realize that, right?
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3: Right.
4: Yeah. I think you would for your friend Rachet say that is a gold digger.
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3: There is no such thing as a gold digger. 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
3: That person is out of your price range.
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16: Pretoria en Bombela vandag op na 23 Johannesburg en dit sluit in Help Makar College, a maximum van 22 grade.
3: Goeiemôre, ek blus die reken in die op die N4 Oos, is daar soos 'n voertuig, dis vir die aanrit van die N1.
17: In your sport, Stormers coach John Dobson says Cheston Colby has taken a significant pay cut to return to Cape Town and the Iranian team to be based in Mexico during the World Cup, claiming the USA was unwilling to host them.
16: Ons begin met die nuus dat daar van Julie af geen meer brandstofverligting van die regering af gaan kom nie. 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
11: van lei. The JCPS is going to meet on the 11th. We're expecting them to give us first report on where they've been, what they've found, what is being done. Citizens want to see practical action from government.
16: Corruption Watch, die regering versoek om dringend aanspreeklikheid en openbare deelname te versterk in die stryd teen korrupsie. 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
18: The report also highlighted the appointment process for the National Director of Public Prosecutions in 2025, overseen by a panel selected by Justice Minister Mamaloko Kubai, which included a public input. However, the process faced a backlash due to the initial lack of public access to candidate CVs, raising transparency concerns from Corruption Watch. After the CVs were eventually released, the process continued, but controversy ensued when advocate Andy Mutibi was appointed despite not participating in the public interviews. This prompted further questions by Corruption Watch about the adequacy of public participation and transparency in the selection process. For Chakaranda FM Newswatch, I am Nomfundo Twala.
16: In internationale nuus het die Amerikaanse leer gister wat hy selfverdedigingsaanvalle noem, uitgevoer op die suide van Iran. 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
2: Breakfast with Martin Vester. 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Okay, I want you to do a shout out to that microphone. 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
22: Girl just touched my heart because look, I lost my mom. 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
24: Martin, you've lost your mom. 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Hearing Gretila's message, hearing your message here, I'm literally just thinking all our moms are going, it's okay kids, we got you. 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Yeah. It's incredible.
2: You made our morning.
24: Yes.
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2: Good morning. How's it? Welcome from Johannesburg.
3: Yes.
2: Help is in the background. We're at Help McCarr College this morning. I don't need to tell you that.
3: No, you don't need to tell you nothing.
2: We are live from Helpies, is what they call themselves in Johannesburg. Lekker Helpies! That's right, because we're back on tour. We're back on Sister Tina the Bus, and we are rolling through Johannesburg today. We'll tell you more about that coming up. What else? Another chance for you to go on a break. Do you deserve a holiday?
3: Yes, I do. Yes, absolutely. I do, in fact. Thank you so much for asking.
2: 40,000 rand for a secret sign. Would that be nice?
3: Yes, please.
2: Uh-huh.
25: Sounds good.
2: What else?
26: Such a giving man this morning, Martin.
3: Generous.
26: Stop it. Stop it, Tuesday.
2: Happy Tuesday, everybody. And, of course, top tunes just to get through to your Tuesday morning. Oh, the Ford family quiz.
3: Yes.
2: That's what I wanted to say. What are they? It's
3: Look, our family from yesterday, all right. Do Sharon and Shantae. They got a 9.
0: Oh.
3: So you got to get a 9 or better.
0: Okay, great start. All right, because there's some really amazing prizes up for grabs there as well. I am not done yet.
26: Stay in.
0: We're going to bring you the vibe on tour. It's the Jacaranda FM Feel Good Tour live from Johannesburg at Help Makara College this morning. As jy oud skoolier is, gooi vir 'n boodskap in 0848500942. Let's go Tuesday.
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2: Jacaranda Newswatch traffic in 90 seconds.
3: So in your traffic this morning in Johannesburg, on the M1 northbound, traffic is slow towards Empire Road. A stationary vehicle on the N1 northbound before the Golden Highway as well, causing delays. Another stationary vehicle on the N12 westbound before Atlas Road. We're also dealing with a stationary vehicle on the N12 before the on-ramp to Klipperfield Drive. And then that is your traffic for this morning. Stay updated on Jacka_traffic.
2: They say it takes a village. We say it takes a family.
4: Hey Jacaranda, this is Kurt down in here. Ek wil net sê baie geluk met julle 40ste verjaarsdag. Hoe awesome is dit? Ons was al baie tyd saam. Ek en jy het saam groot geword. En ek wil net sê geluk en hier's vir 40 jare wat nog kom. Thank you Jacaranda for everything. Really appreciate it.
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0: Jack Rane, FM, your number one feel good station, live from Helpies this morning. Inge Tweer. Wie sing Inge Tweer? I'm just warming them up for the morning family quiz because they have to take on the family from yesterday.
1: That's right. So you got a guys who got to beat 9, but I've got faith. I mean, honestly, since this morning, it's just been gears. These kids are ready.
0: They are awake already. Let me tell you something for sure. Yo, Opa was in his school gewees, Gerda de Souza. Is that right? Did you say your grandfather or your family?
2: My whole family have been in this
0: school.
2: On my mom's side.
0: Are you serious?
2: Yes. So grandfather was here in matric for the first time somewhere in the 1940s.
1: What do you mean for the first time? Did he fail?
2: Well, yes, because he saw my grandmother and she was younger and he wanted to be in matric with her.
1: Stop it. So he failed on purpose?
2: 2 years.
3: Wow.
1: That is a love story.
2: Legend is he didn't mind because he loved playing rugby.
0: And your grandmother.
2: So he worked himself up to the first rugby team back then, and then he became known for his rugby skills and decided he wanted to try it another year.
0: You're a great example for these kids. They're writing the story down. Yeah.
2: It's for love, Martin. It's all for love.
3: Yeah. Did the other kids call him Wim?
0: This is not a teachable moment. We have come to the school not bearing gifts of teachable moments, but a beautiful story. I love it.
2: Yes, they got married.
0: Check for you, Opa. And your mom was here?
2: My mom was here, our sister was here, our brother was here. When my mom was here, it was two different schools. Felicity will know.
1: Yes.
2: There was the girls' school on that side and the boys' school on this side.
0: Oh,
1: yeah.
2: Yes,
1: oh,
2: okay. It was two different schools. So my mom said it was a big thing when you were allowed across the street to go to the boys' school or vice versa.
0: But this way, you help a car.
2: Now
0: it's amalgamated. Help a car. College is what it's called. We're live from here this morning because we're on tour. It is the Jacaranda FM Feel Good Tour, and this school is taking on the family from yesterday in our morning family quiz. This week it's called the Ford Family Quiz. Extra prizes.
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2: Fine and cool, becoming partly cloudy later today over Gauteng, Mpumalanga, Limpopo in the northwest. Pretoria, Mbombela and Rustenburg up to 23, Joburg and Polokwane 22, and Emalahleni a high of 21 degrees.
1: So Almin say there is a stationary truck in the middle of the Diaspora Tunnel in the southerly direction. She says that the lights, the robots are also on that flickering thing on the corner of Transuranya and Bomhagen. Of course, this is going to cause quite massive delays this morning.
2: Treasury plans to phase out its fuel levy relief to completely be terminated by July. This is the 3 rand a litre relief that was implemented in April to help cushion against the fuel price shocks brought on by the conflict in the Middle East. And in Sydney, a light show was called off after malfunctioning drones crashed into water. Vivid Sydney takes place every year and features drones, fireworks and art shows across the Australian city's central business district. But a nightly drone show went horribly wrong last night as the airborne objects glitched out and plunged into the harbour. No one was injured. And with that, we look at our business news. Asian stocks and oil futures were mixed this morning after fresh U.S. strikes on Iran threatened fragile negotiations to reopen the Hormuz Strait. Stocks had rallied yesterday and crude futures contracts dropped below $100 after reports suggested that a deal was on the cusp of being reached. But these hopes were dampened when U.S. forces attacked missile sites in southern Iran and boats trying to lay mines. Top U.S. diplomat Marco Rubio insists this morning that the blockade strait of Hormuz would reopen open one way or the other. Seoul, however, was up more than 3% this morning, opening at a new record high of over 8,000 as chip makers, car makers and shipbuilders continued their strong gains. Oil prices fluctuated on a geopolitical uncertainty. Looking at our financial indicators this morning, a dollar at 16 rand 33, a euro 19 rand on the dot, a pound 22 rand 3 cents, gold at $4,541.45 per fine ounce, and that Brent crude oil price trading at $97.80 per barrel. I'm Khada D'Souza, back with more news at 7.
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3: Well, there's a story that's been bubbling under over the last weekend, and yesterday finally confirmed Stormers coach John Dobson saying Cheston Colby has taken a significant pay cut to return to Cape Town. The Stormers yesterday confirmed that he will be back in the mother city. He left the Cape for stints with Toulouse and Toulon in France, as well as Japanese club Suntory San Goliath. According to Dobson, Colby is not considering retirement anytime soon. He says he wants to play until 2029. Also returning to the Stormers next season and definitely strengthening the squad are Siya Kolisi and Wilco Lowe. 16 days to go now until the FIFA World Cup, and the politics, unfortunately, a little bit more prominent than the football. Mexico's President Claudia Sheinbaum has agreed to allow Iran to be based in the country during the tournament, claiming the USA was unwilling to host them. Sheinbaum said her government had been approached by FIFA after the US made it clear it did not want Iran to stay in the country during the tournament. Later on yesterday, FIFA confirmed Iran's training base will be in Tijuana in Mexico. They were originally meant to be based in Tucson, Arizona. All three of their group matches are scheduled to take place in the US. They'll play New Zealand and Belgium in Los Angeles and then Egypt in Seattle. We'll see how this all pans out. Here at home, Cape Town City and Milford FC begin their promotion relegation playoff campaign this afternoon. The two Motsepe Foundation Championship sides will meet at Athlone Stadium in the opening round-robin fixture as they battle alongside Magesi FC for a place in next season's Betway Premiership. That kicks off at 3 o'clock. And AC Milan have sacked coach Massimiliano Allegri, as well as a host of senior club management, after missing out on next season's Champions League. I'm Kolanjinga, and that's your Jacka Sport.

0: Natasha Bedingfield down, unwritten on Chaka and FM, your number one feel-good station, live from Johannesburg this morning. Helper Car College. They're also taking on the team from yesterday in the morning family quiz, the Ford family quiz this week.
1: That's correct.
0: Because Ford is going to give you a very special grand prize as well.

0: Dasha Bedingfield Nunn, unwritten on Jacker and FM, your number one feel good station, live from Johannesburg this morning. Helpmekaar College. They're also taking on the team from yesterday in the morning family quiz, the Ford family quiz this week.
1: That's correct.
0: Because Ford is going to give you a very special grand prize as well. And how it works for the school is in their team, if they win it, there'll be a draw. And the winning family, I suppose, will go on a lacquer little getaway.
1: A really very nice getaway. It is a weekend experience with the family. They get access to the Ford territory for the duration of the weekend. There is a gorgeous accommodation for them. There's two night stays. There's bri packs and food packs and breakfast packs.
0: I like it.
1: It can be incredible. But of course, there's also that 5,000.
0: Yes, that's right. They get 1,000 rand for their school just for playing. And if they win the week, they get 5,000 rand for their school. Yes. So, Helpmekaar. Let's just get the cheering going here. Helpmekaar, help us, help us, help us, more. They are ready. Okay, so, goeiemôre. Wie is almal hier so vir oggend? Kom ons begin sommer met jou.
2: Ek is Christo.
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3: Ek's Fawn.
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4: Ek is Lianka.
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4: Ons is matriek, ons almal.
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5: International business, as ek kan kom.
0: International business?
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2: Ingenieurs wees, Stellenbosch.
0: Stellenbosch, so 3 Stellenbosch, 1 Aish, in Porsche. You're missing the trend here. Just saying, geen tuks nie? Oh, that's disappointing, is -1. Nee, I'm kidding. Okay, so luister julle, 30 sekundes op die klok, algemene kennis vraag. Almal kan 'n antwoord uitskree, ons vat die antwoorde wat ons kan hoor. En die wenner van die week kry 5,000 rand. Jy gaan ook in 'n trekking in, because it's brought to you by Ford.
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0: Okay, Helpmekaar College in Johannesburg, 30 seconds on the clock. Afrikaanse vraag, julle tyd begin. Watter datum word jeugdag in Suid-Afrika gevier?
4: 16 Junie.
0: Waarvan word olifanttande gemaak?
4: Ivoor.
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4: Geel.
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2: Netbal.
0: Basketball. 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Yes. In watter jaar het die Tweede Wereldoorlog uitgebreek?
4: 1939 tot 1945.
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4: Kalsium.
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4: 48.
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4: 9.
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1: Ja, nee, kijk, help eens. 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
0: What?
1: Voorlopers.
0: 11.
1: 11.
0: Wowza.
1: Ja.
2: Wow.
0: Oké, okay, dat is een baie goeie telling. Dat is zeker die beste telling oor jullie paar weken.
2: Yeah.
0: Quick one, quick shout-outs.
2: Shout out to my ma, sy kyk vanoggend.
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4: Shout out to my ma, sy kyk ook, hallo mama.
1: Hallo. Best shout out of the week.
0: Guys, that right there, is proof how radio evolved.
1: Yeah.
0: Can we just take that in for a second? Hallo, kyk volgend. That's so true. Much. Listen, so tomorrow you're going to take on 11, who's in?
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0: Sienna Spira now down the seal on Jacaranda FM. We are back on tour on Sister Tina, our trusty double-decker purple bus cruising through the streets of South Africa.
1: That's right.
0: And has brought us to Halfmekara College this morning, as you can hear in the background. These kids are up. Yeah, these are the best kids, I understand. But of course, lekker jylle. Lekker hoppies. You know, we're just hanging, asking questions, having conversations. Next on the show, we've got two of the learners who stand out here. Is it Almay Erasmus and Christian Prinsloo?
1: Yes.
0: Lekker jylle. Gaan het?
2: Van goed, dankie.
0: Sounds good. Let me start with you, Almay.
2: Yes.
0: What grade are you in?
2: I'm in matric.
0: All right. So what's happening next in your life?
2: I'm going to UCT or Tux to study medicine.
0: Oh, say no. Can we help you make up your mind?
2: Yes. I want to go to UCT because of the hospital there, but Tux is also close to home, so I get to see my parents regularly. So let's just wait for the results.
0: We have hospitals in Pretoria.
1: Yes. And also a great medical school at Tux.
2: Very true.
3: She wants fruit to ski. It's a great academic.
0: Well, hospital. You're not helping.
1: You need to stop.
0: Remember, we're keeping a...
3: No one has mentioned the university that's literally 50 meters away.
1: Doesn't matter. We've got two other options.
3: Just saying.
0: Tola, they're at school. You need to broaden your horizons.
3: I'm giving
0: you're not going to go from your school to next door.
1: Yeah.
0: That doesn't work like that.
3: They've got a great medical
4: Excuse
3: department.
4: Me, guys, also, okay, yeah. As a mother,
0: yes.
4: Stay close.
1: Yes. There we go. I agree. As a mother,
0: Where do your parents live?
2: They live in Meyerton.
0: Yeah. Okay, all right. So Tola's kind of got a better point going here. Lekker. What's your music history?
2: Ek is baie in die 80s, Queen, Kiss.
0: Oh my gosh.
2: En ek is
0: rarig,
2: dit is waar my music lê, ja.
0: Can I just say, that is just great parenting, right there. who brought you into that? I mean, Queen, ek en jy, that is like, I love that band so much. I realized again just the other night, they've got so many great albums. Okay, we're not going to get into it. Who gave you your music taste?
2: Definitely my mother, okay. And it also came from my father from when I was very young. I've been listening to it since birth. It's what I listen to every day, all day.
0: You're going to be a doctor, aren't you?
2: Yes.
0: Yeah. Okay, do you see the correlation here?
1: Yes.
0: Great taste in music, medical degrees.
2: Yeah.
0: En jy? Wat gaan jy, wat sê jy, ook in matriek?
5: Yes, I'm also in matric. Next year, I want to go to studies, study engineering.
0: Fine, whatever.
5: Megatronic engineering.
0: not Tux, not UJ, nothing like that.
5: Well, Tux is a second option, but if I go to Tux, I want to study veterinary science.
1: Oh, almost good.
5: Yeah, I'm big into animals.
0: That's amazing, man.
5: Yeah.
0: This is just amazing. When do you decide, though? Isn't it right about now?
5: Yeah, well, I already got like gearing in studies.
0: Is it gear for Stellenbosch?
5: Yeah. So I'm just waiting for Tux to get back to me.
0: Okay. Oh.
5: See, so it's big choices. We stay in Krugersdorp.
1: Weet
0: jy
1: wat
0: Tux
1: beter?
0: Is Tux
5: beter. Ja,
1: dit is goed so. Wees rand,
5: Tux beter
1: nie.
0: En die
5: dier
0: het jou nodig.
1: Ja, die
0: dier
1: het jou nodig.
0: Is dit wat jy sê? Sê gaf my, as dit nou kom by vakke en matriek en extracurricular, wat doen jy? Speel jy sport?
5: Ja, ek is baie sportief. Ek is die onderwijsseur van sport.
0: Ek
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0: It's balance, bro.
5: Ja.
0: Balance in life. Wat is sport speel jy?
5: Ek speel rugby. Ek rij ook paard. Dus meeste mensen, dis van mijn groot liefde voor dieren uitkom.
0: Okay.
5: Ek dabbel baie in ander sporten.
0: So, jy het die nummer 1 netball span.
1: Ja.
3: Ja, in the country.
0: And they're pretty good at rugby as well, right?
3: Yeah, definitely are.
0: Yeah, so sport is baie goed.
3: I think the equestrian stuff as well.
5: Equestrian, yeah.
0: That is, that's very fancy.
5: Yeah.
0: Sê gou vir my, as it kom by, what kind of TV shows do you watch?
5: TV shows?
0: Do you binge watch? Because for adults...
5: I don't have time.
1: I feel so bad now.
0: Neither do we, but we still
1: binge watch anything.
0: But we still find time. So I binge watch stuff just to reset my mind.
1: Yeah, and I re-watch binge watch stuff as well.
0: And they say that it's good for you, familiarity when it comes to TV shows.
1: Ah.
0: It's actually not bad for your brain if you can re-watch the same stuff over and over again.
1: Okay.
0: Do you binge watch stuff?
1: Yes. So I'm a big fan of things like Criminal Minds, Bones. I re-watch a lot of like Schitt's Creek. Love
0: like
1: that.
0: Over and over.
1: Over and over, over and over again, yeah.
0: Do you have shows like that? When you do find the time?
5: When I do find the time, Friends, I see you, big fan. Hey. Friends, Big Bang Theory, Suits, bunch of shows that I've watched multiple times, yes, and it never gets old.
0: That is amazing, and yay?
2: I'm also on like Criminal Minds, Bones, Grey's Anatomy, Dexter, and absolutely love it.
0: Dexter.
2: Yes.
1: Yeah. That's what
0: she's
1: be a doctor, see?
0: She loves Dexter. What's the queen? Kiss. I love it. Absolutely. Luister, baie dankie dat ons by hulle skool kon stop vir oggend. We're doing this tour because the station has a big birthday and it's just a great excuse for us to get out and just to connect with people that are part of our morning families, hopefully across South Africa. So thank you for the beautiful reception here this morning, and good luck with all your studies and stuff, and may you make the right choices, and we'll be your fans anyway.
5: Thank you so much.
0: Thanks for coming. UJ Stelly Sihanos. More music coming up, as well as messages from people who either have kids in Alpacar or used to be here. Drop us a little voice note there, 084-850-0942. 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

0: Rick Astley, you're never going to give you up. You know what I just realized now?
1: Yeah?
0: Just being foolisher. Why are we showing any allegiance to any university? I mean, you've got kids. You've got a kid at Tufts.
1: I do have a kid at Tufts.
0: So you and so do you, Khada. But myself and Claula, actually, we're up for grabs.
1: Oh, so you want to be like the faces, voices, sounds of a university?
0: Like you're pushing Tufts and Tufts and Tufts. I'm like, you know what? Uh-huh. You know.
2: Keep the options open.
1: Well, also,
0: no, I get why you and Felicity.
3: Aiden's online.
1: Yeah, it's not
3: so
1: even
3: he's
1: access.
3: A completely different way of.
0: So you're independent as well?
3: I'm independent.
0: Okay, all right.
3: Mm. But,
0: so the three of us, so you excuse. But the three of us, I mean.
4: But it's not Otaki. So I do have that affinity, though.
0: All right.
4: I mean, I did go to the varsity.
0: Okay, so for listing all our excuse.
1: So if you had to choose, who would you choose?
0: I think it's based on their whatever they want to study.
1: Okay.
0: Or how much fun they want to have on campus.
3: In which case, I would say it is the campus closest to home.
0: No.
3: So that
0: you don't understand how this works.
3: You can still have fun on campus.
0: You need to get away.
3: I'm just thinking.
0: I'm basing my advice on what you're studying and what the best campus is
1: Did
0: for
1: you
0: that.
1: Not stay
0: and
1: home?
0: Also, I lived in Port Elizabeth, but I stayed in Rest.
1: No, you didn't.
4: You ran away. Ran away.
0: Got away as far as I could at the time.
4: At the time.
2: Who washed your clothes?
0: My mom. Yeah. Still took it home. It was close enough.
4: Yeah. Where did most of the pocket money come from?
0: Oh, you guys, you made this whole conversation boring.
4: Yeah.
0: Coming up, a chance for you to win a very, very cool getaway and luxurious holiday. It's powered by Thompson's Holidays. Are you in? Have you left us a voice note with a birthday message for Jacaranda FM? Send the words feel good right now to 084 850 0942 and listen out when you hear your message on air.
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2: Johannesburg and Polokwane up to 22 degrees. Pretoria, a high of 23 today.
1: Marco Cap, thank you for your message about the robots at the Thwittenclough Mall, corner of Lupine Avenue and Boerter Avenue, which are malfunctioning and apparently poses an imminent accident risk. Please be very careful in the area.
4: In your sport, Munster suffer an injury setback ahead of their URC quarterfinal against the Vodacom Bulls. And junior box coach Kevin Foote makes numerous changes for today's under-20 international series clash against Fiji.
2: We start with the confirmation that government's temporary fuel levy relief is coming to an end in July. National Treasury says this relief will be phased out next month before its termination in July. This is the 3 rand a litre relief implemented in April to cushion the shock increases in petrol and diesel fueled on by the conflict in the Middle East. Mangalisa Kumalo Hasman.
11: National Treasury is set to end the temporary subsidies in two phases starting in June. From next Wednesday, when the fuel prices for June come into place, the fuel levy will be cut in half. Treasury says this fuel levy relief was always intended as a short-term intervention. This comes amidst forecasts of another increase in especially the diesel price coming next month. We are also waiting to hear whether the Reserve Bank will on Thursday afternoon raise interest rates after the inflation jumped to 4%. Mangaliso Khumalo for Jacaranda Newswatch.
2: Going to the Middle East, where U.S. forces attacked missile sites in southern Iran and boats trying to lay mines, imperiling a fragile ceasefire and casting new doubt on a deal to end the Middle East war. The strikes came as top Iranian negotiators arrived in Doha yesterday for the latest round of talks to end the months-long conflict. It's led to fluctuations in the international oil price. Brent crude this morning trading at $97.80 per barrel. On to the other top story of the morning. The March and March movement wants government to halt the granting and processing of all refugee applications within 2 weeks. This was among the demands the group made during a briefing in Mhlanga in KwaZulu-Natal last night. Jacinta Ngobeni Zuma says they want the process halted until the state comes up with an interim solution, while processes around the white paper are still underway. The white paper is a government policy document proposing changes to South Africa's immigration and refugee system. Ngobeni Zuma says there's no need for the government to continue granting refugee status while their house is not in order, she says. She also says government needs to tighten border controls.
12: We are calling on government to declare a state of emergency for illegal immigration that is currently happening in the country under the banner of this being an invasion of the country. We also would like to call for the legislation to pass laws to reserve township economy for South African small businesses only.
2: Yesterday, the Justice, Crime Prevention and Security Cluster Ministers established a task team of deputy ministers to work with law enforcement agencies to address the issue of undocumented foreign nationals in South Africa. And while we are back at school today, here's a blast from the past, paper aeroplanes. For those who still fold that plane while they're supposed to focus on the math teacher in front of the class, today is paper aeroplane day. And for the younger generation, the challenge is to fold paper models of Star Wars spacecraft. The Guinness World Record for the farthest flight by a paper aircraft is currently held by Chinese national Liu Liwen. His paper aeroplane flew 98.4 meters.
0: That's very impressive.
2: That's when you hit the teacher in front of the class and you've got a problem.
1: Can you still fold a paper aeroplane?
0: Sure.
1: Okay, I'm going to
2: really?
1: Give you a piece of paper.
0: Absolutely.
2: Okay. Paula, can you as well?
0: Absolutely. Let's
2: paper
0: do it.
2: Paper aeroplane.
0: Let's do it.
2: I have never seen Paula putting down everything so fast to fall something.
0: When, by the way, is National or International Pea Shooter Day?
2: Oh, yes.
0: I'm also there for that.
4: I was going to say every day in the classroom.
0: Yeah.
1: Please note our MD, Vianney's like,
0: And also answer me this. Did everyone make pea shooters from, now also consider that I'm partially colorblind.
4: Yeah.
0: The pen struck me as like a light yellow.
1: Yes.
4: It was.
1: Yes. It's the old big pen.
2: Yes.
4: That's what it was made for.
0: Was it light yellow and brown?
4: Blue. Blue at the tip. Blue. Or black.
0: Yes. Do you remember those?
1: I do.
0: Yeah. What was written on the side of that pen?
1: I can't remember that.
0: There was something written on the side, wasn't there?
2: Shooter vehicle.
4: Wasn't it the name of the pen?
0: Okay,
2: so Martin, you're going there.
1: Yes. It's happening.
0: Mine is not just.
1: We've gone.
4: I'm just starting.
1: Mine, paper airplanes being built here at speed.
2: Yes.
0: Mine is not just a paper airplane, people. This is the Concorde.
1: Oh. Do you remember Concorde?
0: Of paper airplanes.
2: Okay.
1: Is it that easy?
2: Are you going to throw it into
4: high
2: the.
4: Power,
0: yes.
4: High power.
0: I got call on, Chinga. You're on.
1: Yeah, come
4: on. Yeah, wait. I'm just starting.
2: His plane, we had to refuel.
1: Yeah, he's also doing whatever.
2: Yeah, they ran out of jet gas.
1: Oh, you're making a different shape one.
4: So, yeah.
0: Oh,
4: yeah, everyone,
0: you see.
4: Everybody has their own way.
3: Kola has first class upstairs.
0: Yeah, but I was going for speed here.
1: Yes, like the Concorde.
0: Yeah,
4: exactly.
0: Well, making it.
1: Yeah.
4: I'm going to go for
1: flying. Are you going to break the land speed record?
0: Yes.
4: Yeah.
1: Okay.
0: Oh, Kola, that's a good one. That's a good one. Can I give up?
4: Let's see if the weight goes. Let's see if the weight actually works.
3: Martin Bester, ready for liftoff from tarmac 2.
0: Yes, kids, this is what adults do.
3: Yes.
0: This is what working people do.
1: I think Karen and I should just be, what do you call them, air traffic controllers.
3: Yes.
0: Go stand on that side, sir.
3: Martin is taxi on tarmac 3.
0: That's a good one. No, that's a good one, sir. Well done.
4: Okay, let me see if I can reach there, my mic.
0: Okay, let's just quickly see. Let's just quickly see.
3: Go for it,
0: kids, this is what your degrees will get you one day. The ability to make paper planes.
3: Yes.
0: Help a car.
4: So this is for the engineering students.
0: Yes. What did you study?
3: Yes.
4: Law.
0: Okay, law. That's a proper
1: what
0: degree.
1: What did you study?
0: BA psychology.
1: Okay.
3: Oh,
1: okay.
3: Yes.
0: All right.
3: Okay.
0: On the count of three. Oh, that's a good one, Kola.
4: No,
0: a good one?
4: It might just go straight into the ground.
3: No, get on the tarmac, Martin.
0: That's a good one.
3: The passengers are waiting.
0: Okay.
3: 1, 2, 3, fly!
4: Oh, no! I think mine took someone's eye out.
0: We're not engineers. Calm down.
4: Did I injure you?
0: No, mine is still in one piece.
4: Mine is like a rocket.
0: Oh, gosh. Good morning. This is what you paid for, right? Coming up, if you entered for our competition.
3: Our boss says we shouldn't quit our day jobs. Thank you, Mark. Yeah.
0: Thanks for yawning. We won't. Coming up, a chance to win, powered by Thompson's Holidays.
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14: We got the refugees.
13: No fighting.
14: Up in here.
13: No fighting.

0: Well, I must say, there's a space for me, there's a spot for me in aviation history. I built the first plane to go backwards. So there's that.
1: Which is impressive.
0: I mean, it's something.
2: Wow, I'm impressed.
0: Yours went down very quickly.
2: No, mine was, I mean, we are, it was fast.
0: It was fast. It went down fast.
2: Fast to the ground.
0: Mine went backwards and down.
1: And injured somebody.
2: Almost injured somebody. Didn't quite.
0: We'll stick to our day jobs. That's okay.
2: I think so.
0: That's okay.
1: No, I have to point out, though, I'm very impressed how quickly you guys did that. Because there's no chance that Khaled and I would have built a paper airplane that fast.
0: Our parents are proud of our education.
1: Thank you.
2: Yeah.
0: That they spent money.
2: We never wasted their
0: never,
2: money.
0: Never, never. Pea shooting and airplanes, paper airplanes.
2: And rockets.
0: And rockets.
2: And rockets using pens. The expensive ones.
0: Yes, sir.
2: Yeah.
0: Yes.
2: Yeah.
3: And according to, on behalf of all girls in classrooms, I would also like to say that's why we never had time to duck. Because the plane was being built and coming at
1: Thank
3: us so
1: you.
3: Fast.
1: Yeah. Yeah. And we had no idea.
3: At the speed of light.
2: So we learned about manufacturing already in grade two.
0: What were you jumping? What was the thing that the girls used to play at school? I don't know if they still do it.
3: Rope.
2: Hopscotch.
0: Hopscotch and
1: yes.
0: rope.
1: Yeah, all the rope. Rope.
2: That was,
1: yes.
2: Yeah,
1: that was our thing. Yeah.
0: You don't look sure.
1: Well, because once again, art school, we weren't really...
0: Okay.
2: Martin, I'm sorry. The girls had their own little paper thing.
0: What's that?
2: Do you remember the little...
1: oh, yes,
2: quad?
1: The duck. Yes.
2: Give me a number.
1: Yes.
2: Give me a number.
0: Oh,
2: yeah.
0: My gosh.
2: Okay,
0: that was
2: give me a color.
0: So
2: give me a color.
0: I know.
2: What's your clear?
1: Beep, beep,
2: okay.
1: beep, beep,
2: yeah, that
1: beep,
3: and then open it up. You are going...
1: Yes.
3: To become
1: I love
3: a
1: it.
3: Doctor
1: yeah.
3: one
1: I
2: you're
1: love
2: going
1: it.
2: To marry so
3: yes.
2: and so.
3: Yes.
0: Guys,
3: that was
0: remind me when we speak to the next kids here at Hart McCarr College this morning. We've got to find out what are the games and things, activities.
1: Yes, that you're doing now.
0: Or is it all online or on your phone?
1: I don't know.
0: Is the physical stuff still a thing? Also, we're going to meet Dionne. She is Dionne Mouton. Very good singer from the school. But she wants to do a different song for us this morning. She actually wants to serenade us.
1: Oh, I love
0: How's
1: that.
0: How's that for a cool ending to our school tour here, part of our Jacaranda FM feel-good tour? But first...
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0: All right, so this is how it works. 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
6: 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Happy, happy 40th birthday. Twice as old as I am, but that's okay. You guys are in your prime currently, and you guys stay funny as ever. 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Thank you guys so much for making every morning so wonderful to listen to and have this long ride to Centurion to work. You guys make it feel short. But once again, a happy birthday, Jacaranda. And I hope you guys have a lovely week.
0: Oh, Vicky Lowe, we appreciate you so much. Thanks for the beautiful message. 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Now, do you think you need a holiday, a luxury getaway powered by Thompson's Holidays? Call this number right now, Vicky. 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
4: Jacaranda Newswatch traffic in 90 seconds.
1: We're currently dealing with a stationary vehicle on the N3 southbound before the ramp from London Road. Another stationary vehicle on the N12 westbound at Rondebult Road. A stationary vehicle as well on the N3 southbound again. That's at the ramp from Beeren Road. Traffic is a bit slow there in Midrand. Hey, Midrand, N1 southbound towards the Buccleuch interchange. Then, guess what? Another stationary vehicle. It's on the N1 southbound before Rancho Road. We're also dealing with slow traffic in Pretoria on Solomon Mahlangu Drive southbound towards the N4 highway and queuing traffic in Pretoria at the Daspoort Tunnel south through the tunnel. More traffic with me, Felicity Regan, in about 10 minutes.
0: All right, so we're out at Helpmekaar College in Johannesburg, Helpies, this morning. And you know what? We've heard some incredible talent on air. We really, really have, from Anaya Sounds right through to
1: Marley Abueta.
0: Marley Abueta, man, she went viral with her incredible voice last week. So this morning we have another singer, but it's a bit of a different one. No track, no backtrack, no band. Her name is Dionne Mouton. Dionne, goeiemôre, gaan jou? Just waiting for her microphone there very quickly. And right here in front of us on their rugby field, the whole school. Lekker helpie, smore. Let me see if I've got Dionne yet. Hello, Dionne.
5: Dit's goeiemôre, Martin.
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0: 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Wat 'n graad is jy in?
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0: Is 'n matriek? 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
5: Ek het my eerste single die 1 Mei hierdie jaar release. Die liedjie se naam is How Long en dit is beskikbaar op alle platforms.
0: Hey, we're going to go and check it out. So, here's the difference though. She's also going to serenade us this morning as a radio station. So that's something new. Dionne, so jy doen dit sonder begeleiding? Geen track nie, geen band nie.
5: Net a cappella.
0: This, ladies and gentlemen, is what you call confidence, and I love it so, so much. Helpies, groot applaus vir julle eie Dionne Mouton. Yeah. Vat hom weg.

0: That's how you do it. Happy 40th birthday, Jacaranda FM. What a beautiful way to end our part of the tour. 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That was beautiful, Gewees. Bye-bye, donkey. Bye,
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0: 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We are live from Help East Alpacott College in Johannesburg this morning. It's part of our Feel Good Jack Around FM tour. Follow the hashtag on social media, you'll see it all there. I think pretty much the whole school here, right about now, 1,400 of them.
1: That's a lot of kids.
0: You don't believe me? Say goeiemôre for South Africa, Help East. Lekker! That's the way right there. There's a band setting up, so they have surprises for us. We have surprises for them.
2: Uh-huh.
0: It's on. It's a feel-good tour celebrating our fabulous 40th birthday. Vicky Lowe.
2: Yeah, Vicky Lowe, op hierdie oomblik het jy 1 minuut en 14 sekondes.
0: All right, so Vicky Lowe, if you're listening right now, call us back. Let me give you that number real slow. The number is, Vicky, 087-802-0088-087-802-0088. Vicky Lowe, we have fabulous holidays to give you. You could go to the Maldives, am I right?
2: You could go to Mauritius.
0: Yes, ma'am.
2: You could go to Zanzibar.
0: Uh-huh.
2: You could go to Kenya.
3: Robust Raven.
2: Yes. Victoria Falls. Mozambique, the options are endless.
0: We're excited about that. So, Vicky Lowe, if you're listening or you know Vicky Lowe, and this is Vicky's voice.
4: Good morning, Jacaranda FM. Happy, happy 40th birthday. Twice as old as I am, but that's okay. You guys are in your prime currently, and you guys stay funny as ever. Your jokes don't go old. Thank you guys so much for making every morning so wonderful to listen to and have this long ride to Centurion to work. You guys make it feel short. But once again, a happy birthday, Jacaranda. I hope you guys have a lovely week.
0: Under a minute to call back, Vicky Lowe, get yourself in. Give us a call back.
3: Vicky Lowe.
0: Oh no, come on. You want to go to the Maldives or the Rosrail or Kenya, whatever the case may be. As jy nog jou boodskap gelos het nie, as Vicky nie deurkom nie, is dalk jy en jou beurt. So los vir ons die boodskap. Eerste woorde is feel good na 084-850-0942. 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
8: Goeiemôre Helpies. Yes, ons is so trots op julle en ons so bly julle kon vir ons kom kuier het vandag. Martin, Felicity, Klolla. En ja, net 'n shout-out vir Aiden Pieterse. Pierre, more love jou.
9: This is Pierre Vermaak. I'm Llewellyn Vermaak, the first team captain of Alpmacar's father. Wishing him a happy 18th birthday. Happy birthday, Walla. May the next 18 years be as successful and may you be as blessed as what you were in the previous 18.
0: That's very cool. What is his name? Is his name Llewellyn?
3: Llewellyn Vermaak.
0: Where's Llewellyn?
3: Llewellyn Vermaak.
0: Is your first team rugby captain here? Is he late for school? What is happening?
3: He's practicing.
2: Llewellyn,
0: Llewellyn, come to the bus, my friend. Can you believe it? Our 40th birthday, his 18th. So close.
2: Mark a bikey down for Llewellyn.
0: Can we give Llewellyn walking here towards
2: yes.
0: Sister Bettina, our big purple Jacaranda FM tour bus. Give him a big round of applause, everybody.
2: Woo!
3: Yay.
0: Happy birthday, Llewellyn! 18 jaar oud vandaag.
2: Feels geluk.
0: And you know what? I think you should be capped. You get capped.
2: As the captain, he should be capped, yes.
0: I know most guys dream of being capped by the Springboks or the Vodacom Bulls, but here's a Jacaranda FM cap for you, my friend. Happy birthday. Give a good applause. Now, man, listen, coming up, more vibe here from Helpies this morning in Joburg. But first, let's check out your latest news. And just after 8, $40,000 for the secret sound.
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10: Fine and cool, becoming partly cloudy later today over Gauteng, Mpumalanga, Limpopo in the northwest. Pretoria, Mpumalanga and Rustenburg up to 23. Joburg and Polokwane a high of 22. Emalahleni up to 21 degrees.
2: So in your traffic in Parktown on the M1 northbound, there's queuing traffic towards Oxford Road. And then in Midrand on the N1 southbound, a stationary track before the Buccleuch interchange.
10: The March in March movement wants President Cyril Ramaphosa to address the nation before the 30th of June about the issue of migration and undocumented foreigners in the country. This was among the demands the group made during a briefing in Nklanga last night. And temperatures hit record highs for May in Britain, Ireland and France yesterday as forecasters warn of a prolonged period of extreme heat across Europe throughout this week. The so-called heat dome of warm air comes from Northern Africa. I'm Khaira D'Souza. More news for you at 8.
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3: Right, following last weekend's European Rugby Cup finals, it's back to the URC with the quarterfinals coming up this weekend. The action starts on Friday when Glasgow Warriors welcome Connacht. That's at 8:45. The South African sides are all in action on Saturday at 1 o'clock. Vodacom Bulls take on Munster at Loftus. At 3:30, the Stormers welcome Cardiff to Cape Town Stadium. And the Lions are away to Leinster at 9 p.m. The Bulls have received a minor boost with Ireland and Munster fly-half Jack Crowley ruled out of that clash at Loftus after failing to recover from a leg injury. Crowley was hoping to have recovered, so JJ Hanrahan will fill in at fly half. The visitors are already without a number of senior players, including their captain, Tyke Byrne. So, three opportunities then for local teams to go on to claim the ultimate glory. The Stormers won the URC trophy in the inaugural season. That was 2021-22 season, beating the Bulls in the final. The following season, Munster shocked the Stormers in Cape Town. In the 2024-25 season, Jake White's Bulls lost to Glasgow Warriors at Loftus. And last season, the Bulls went down to Leinster in Dublin. Junior box coach Kevin Foote has made a number of rotational and injury-enforced changes for today's Under-20 International Series clash against Fiji. The match is at Wynberg Boys High in Cape Town. It kicks off at 3 o'clock and will be preceded by the match between Chile and Georgia, which is at 1 o'clock. The junior box demolished Chile 97-0 in the opening round at Rondebosch Boys last Thursday. And Gilles Monfils has bade adieu to Roland Garros yesterday. The Frenchman falling just short of pulling off a stunning comeback to lose in 5 sets to his compatriot Hugo Gaston. So that's the end of the road, and the last time that we'll see Gilles Monfils play in front of his home crowd at Roland Garros. I'm Colin Jinger, and that's your Jacka Sport.
0: So the question is, did Vicky Lowe make it in time? Did Vicky Lowe call us back in time to
3: we
0: put
3: don't
0: us
3: know.
0: We don't know. Stop it. You will find out if Vicky Lowe will give herself a chance to go to one of 7 amazing destinations powered by Thompson's Holidays. Next.
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0: Jess Lynette, I hold my hand on Jacko and FM, your number one feel-good station. 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Sê gou vir my, wie die meeste gees in hierdie school? Is dit die seniors of die welpies? Is that what you said?
1: Ja, so, doe maar. Jou maat my laat weet, Stephanie Bartman, dat jy een welpie is en hulle nodig die gees en die liefde van die school af.
0: Is that a grade 8?
1: Yes.
0: All right. Shame, look what you've done now.
2: Yeah, it's not embarrassed at all.
0: No.
2: It's fantastic.
0: Is it a done thing at your school that you crowd surf the young, the grade 8s? The Valpies, is that what happens?
1: Oh, there we go. There's another one.
2: They're just very late, is what it is.
0: being crowd surfed?
1: Yeah.
0: They've got a band and everything. Could we ask the band? Can we ask the band for a little something?
1: Yeah, a little beat.
0: Let's let South Africa know that the best geese in the country is Help Mekaar College in Johannesburg right here. This is what this sounds like.
1: I'm so scared.

0: That's the vibe that you get from a high school in Johannesburg this morning. Alpagor Galich, you look frightened.
1: I'm a little bit frightened. I was like, there is so much energy here. I'm like, what do I do?
0: Never mind going to school. I feel like running onto a field playing a rugby game.
2: I want to join in.
1: This is so incredible. To do that.
0: Listen, so the big question is, did Vicky Lowe call back for our boarding call competition?
1: Oh, I hope she did.
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0: I'm telling you now, this is a vibe, man. This is a vibe right here. Vicky Lowe.
5: Hello. The one to be found.
0: Vicky, you made it through. You were like a second to stress.
5: Wonderful. Thank you so much.
0: Where are you listening from, Vicky?
5: I'm listening from my offices in Centurion. My whole branch is listening with me.
0: From your what?
1: Offices.
5: From my offices
1: in
5: Centurion.
0: Yep. Okay, lekker. Jy kan teer. Jy kan toer is die naaste by so begeester soos hierdie kinders hier by help is nie.
5: Yeah,
0: I'm not even going to ask you to try. Vicky Lowe, you called back in time. Say hi for me, sal jy een van my vakansies nog al geniet?
5: Oh, asseblief. Dit sal fantastisch wees.
0: En wie sal jy saamvat?
5: Ek weet nie, my collega's try so, want hulle het my gebel, so hulle my gehoor het op die radio, so dit is een van hulle seker.
1: Een van jou collega's, this school?
0: Can I tell you something?
5: Like my
0: What I've noticed with this competition, people from Gauteng are already at work.
1: Yes.
2: Yeah.
0: By the time
2: we call,
0: out their name.
2: Mm-hmm. Yeah. Hoe
0: laat, hoe laat begin jou werk? Hoe laat is jou werk?
5: Ek begin 7:00 in die oggende.
0: Guys.
1: Sien jy, ja.
0: Gautengers work incredibly hard. Vicky, jy het 'n vakansie nodig.
5: Ja, ek dink presies dieselfde.
0: You agree. Okay, Vicky, I'm very happy to tell you that you are one of the 40 finalists to win one of seven amazing getaways powered by Thompson's Holidays.
5: Wonderful. Thank you so much. Hopefully, I'm one of the seven finalists.
0: Jy verdien nou vakansie, Vicky, ons hou vir jou duime vas. Baie dankie dat jy luister, hoor.
5: Baie dankie, met 'n wonderlike dag hê.
0: Also, your beautiful message. I'm so happy that you're part of our morning family. If you want to get in there, only a couple of spots left. How many spots are left now?
1: Oh, I mean, it must be...

0: Very few spots left.
1: Like 10 or something.
0: Yeah, I want to limit.
1: Lost nine. Everybody, do me a favor, leave a message right now. First words, feel good, and you send that to 084 850 0942. Get in.
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3: Jacaranda Newswatch traffic in 90 seconds.
0: Kom ons begin by die verkeer in Pretoria by die Daspoort Tunnel Suid. 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In Midrand stadig verkeer op die N1 Suid in die richting van Nieuweweg ook. 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Bly ingelig op Twitter by Jacka_traffic.
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Mango Groove now, what a classic and number one Thurgood Station live from Help McCart College in Johannesburg. Help me, Sydney Heights. Slicker. I could swear I heard the band earlier jamming out and the kids jamming out to, I may be wrong. Is it his song a vibe? But Jelle Neto, is it his song? Kanye West. Is it?

0: up and down. So our next two guests on the show this morning is Juvan Wessels and Dylan Kombrink. Dylan and Juvan, lekker julle. Hoe lyk dit nou? Hoe gaan dit?
1: It's going really well.
0: Goed. De lekker julle. Wat is so graad as jy in? Wat is jy? Juvan of Dylan?
1: Ex Juvan.
0: Okay, lekker dude. Wat is so graad as jy?
1: Ek gaan matriek.
0: Matriek. Yeah. What happens next, brother? Wat ga je doen volgend jaar?
1: Ah, ik wil hopelijk gaan SWAT.
0: Oké.
1: Okay. En zeker maar rechten, hopelijk rechten, ja.
0: Alright, lekker. En jij, Dylan? Hoe lijkt het?
2: Het lijkt goed, het lijkt goed.
0: Luister, matric farewell is a big thing, right?
3: It's a massive thing.
0: And there are a lot of things to consider.
3: Yes.
0: You told me before, it's the dress, does he puck, does he ride?
3: It's the car, it's who you're arriving with, it's the whole shebang.
0: But what's the most important?
3: Well, obviously your date.
0: Don't you
3: think? Yeah, you've got to ask this person to go with you. It's stressful.
0: Dylan and Juan, do you have a date, Sol?
1: Well, not yet, man. I can ask.
2: No, same.
0: Okay, so... So can we do it live? Is it like a done thing, or is it a bit cringe? What are you?
2: It's the hard part.
0: It'll be bad if they say no, I guess. So let me see if I get this right. Julle wil julle dates live op die lug vra.
1: Ja, sorry.
2: Ja, ja.
0: Okay, so julle wil julle matriek dates live op die lug vra. Is julle seker hulle is hier?
1: Ek hoop so, ja.
2: Ek hoop so.
0: Oh my gosh.
3: My sien of is klaar.
0: Imagine if she's late for school.
2: Oh my goodness.
4: I just want to know, when is this matriek dance? Sure. Wanneer is dit?
1: Dylan, ek kan nie onthou nie, maar ek dink is in Oktober. Iewers nog.
2: You gotta ask one of the girls.
0: You gotta be prepared. You gotta get it now. Is now the like the asking season?
1: Derde Oktober.
2: See, one of the girls told him.
0: Derde Oktober. Okay, lekker. En is dit word dit gou hier by die skool of werk dit?
1: Ja, dis hier by die skool. 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So dis nogal 'n baie nice funksie.
3: Where's the after party?
1: Ja,
3: where's the after party? That's what I know the kids are here for.
0: In die swembad.
3: Ja.
0: Sê gou vir my, wat is die kanse dat julle dates gaan ja sê?
1: I think 100%.
0: Guys, this is what confidence looks like right here.
2: Yeah.
0: Dylan and Juvan, they are both in matric here at Helpies. They're going to ask their dates live on air. I see the one, my bud, you're doing this properly. I'm so proud of you. Yeah. Yeah. That is. That is.
2: Albeit
0: Blomme en wat nog?
3: Wat anders is daar? De ander goed.
2: Drukkies.
0: Is daai ballonne?
1: Ja, dis ballonne, ja, ja.
4: En ook baie duur sjokolade.
0: Guys, this is the benchmark, okay?
3: Yeah.
0: All matriculants listening right now, boys, this is how you're going to do it. Okay, so the microphones are yours. You are live from our tour bus sister, Tina. Go for it.
1: Hallo, julle. So, ek wil asseblief net vra of Zoe van Tonner van my matriek afskeid toe sal gaan.
0: She's right there. Zoe, kom gou gaan in die mikrofoon toe hierson. Come to open mic. Wat sê jy? No! Good job. Zoe is in, jy het 'n date. Okay, bro.
2: Ek wil net gou Amy van Donne vra.
0: Oh, wait now.
2: Okay. Absoluut.
0: Oh, wait now. Yeah! Daar is blomme, daar is chocolade, daar is dates, daar is alles. Amy en Zoe, geniet julle matriek afskeid. Groot applaus. That's how you do it right there, boys. Good job.

0: Olivia Dina, Man on Edo, Chaka and FM. We are on tour. Oh, Sister Tina, that was a beautiful surprise.
1: Yeah, that was a bit nerve-wracking for me because I was like, are they here? What if they don't know? But no, the guys were confident that it's the right way, like you said as well. Flowers, chocolates and balloons. And the Matric dance is such a massive thing for the Matrics. Yeah. Celebrating their final year in school and then going on.
0: Tola, did you do it that way as well?
2: Hell, absolutely not. Well done, Naz. That was brave. That was brave. No, I wasn't going to do it in front of people.
0: Do it in private?
2: Yes.
0: Okay.
2: Yeah.
0: All right.
2: Yeah, I was very sweet and there were flowers involved.
0: Oh, really?
2: Yeah.
0: There were flowers involved.
2: There were flowers involved.
0: Okay.
2: That was done down to my mother, though.
3: Which brings
0: end
3: us to
0: of
3: you,
0: that
3: Mr.
0: conversation. You know, I was late on the whole thing.
2: Oh, right.
0: Yeah, so I went to the only girl who wasn't asked, and I said, well, it must be you then.
1: No, Mark, that's a terrible thing to say.
2: Did you just look at her and go, huh? And she went, uh-huh?
0: Yeah.
2: And that was
1: no,
2: it.
1: No, guy.
2: That would have been the
0: I was
2: easiest.
0: Like, meh.
2: And she's like, meh. Oh, I would have appreciated
1: that's
2: that.
0: Yeah.
1: Terrible.
0: I kept it real. I'm kidding. Listen, coming up for you, more surprises this time around for the kids here at Help Yourself in Carter College. It is our final stop at the schools, very sadly, for our Feel Good Jacaranda FM tour to celebrate our 40th birthday. People, it's only Tuesday, but I am insanely excited about the Saturday, because this Saturday we have to fill up Loftus. Because the Vodacom Bulls,
1: uh-huh,
0: they are in a quarterfinal, Felicity Rican,
1: that's
0: against
1: right.
0: Munster.
1: Munster.
2: Come on, Bulls.
1: Are you ready for the Vodacom United Rugby Championship Finals? Your Vodacom Bulls will be taking on Munster, and it's going to be a full day of entertainment. Here's what to expect. 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And then an after party with Ben Rodriguez and Biggie. 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
0: Very special Thursday morning live here from Pretoria North. Marcus Abelief Karas for Yala Aya in Inaster. 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
9: Here at Halpakar College and the rest of Joburg going up to 22 degrees today. Pretoria and Rustenburg are high of 23.
10: In your traffic, a stationary vehicle on the R21 southbound before Atlas Road.
11: In your sport, Iga Swiatek and Elena Rybakina ease into the second round of the French Open. And Lionel Messi suffers an injury scare only weeks out from the World Cup.
9: We start in KwaZulu-Natal, where the March and March movement met in Mhlanga last night. After yesterday's high-profile discussions held with government ministers at the union buildings, they are calling on government to declare a state of emergency to address illegal immigration in South Africa.
12: Call upon the president to address the nation in respect to the issues raised before the 30th of June 2026. As our people want to take to the streets on the 30th of June 2026, if this issue is not addressed correctly.
9: March and March spokesperson Jacinda Ngobeni-Zuma says the demands decided upon last night also include that government halts the granting and processing of all refugee applications within 2 weeks and that government declares a state of emergency to address illegal immigration in South Africa. Meanwhile, the Justice, Crime Prevention and Security Cluster ministers have established a task team of deputy ministers to work with law enforcement agencies to address the issue of undocumented foreign nationals in the country. The Deputy Ministers of Police and Home Affairs will lead the task team. In other news, government's phasing out its temporary fuel levy relief. National Treasury says the relief will be phased out next month before it's terminated in July. This is the 3 rand a litre relief implemented in April to cushion the shock increases in petrol and diesel that were fueled on by the conflict in the Middle East. Mangalisa Kumalo has more.
13: National Treasury is set to end the temporary subsidies in 2 phases starting in June. From next Wednesday, when the fuel prices for June come into place, the fuel levy will be cut in half. Treasury says this fuel levy relief was always intended as a short-term intervention. This comes amidst forecasts of another increase in especially the diesel price coming next month. We are also waiting to hear whether the Reserve Bank will on Thursday afternoon raise interest rates after the inflation jumped to 4%. Mangaliso Khumalo for Jacaranda Newswatch.
9: Meanwhile, the Japanese government approved $3 billion in spending to help households in that country pay their electricity and gas bills. Japan also relies heavily on imported fuel from the Middle East and has moved to counter the impact of the Strait of Hormuz blockade on supplies and prices. International oil climbed marginally through the night after the U.S. attacked missile sites in southern Iran and boats trying to lay mines. Brent crude now at $98.70 per barrel. Back in South Africa, Corruption Watch says leadership appointments in public institutions remain critical to strengthening South Africa's constitutional democracy and service delivery systems. The latest annual corruption report shows Gauteng has been identified as the province with the highest complaints. And today is World Red Head Day. It's the day to appreciate natural red hair in all its shades, auburn, copper, strawberry, blonde, or deep ginger hair since childhood. It's all about celebrating people with naturally red roots as iconic instead of unusual. World Red Hair Day also serves as a gentle pushback against stereotypes. No, not all redheads are fiery and hot-tempered. More about this morning's stories at jackarandafm.com. Click on news.
7: What are you doing for this day, Regan? Have you spotted
10: the... 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It is your day. There you are, young lady.
7: 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Wowza.
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7: Hey, Courtney, how are you? Courtney, are you well?
14: I'm well, thank you.
7: I'm so good, thank you. Where are you listening from?
14: From Centurion.
7: Thank you so much for being part of our morning family, Courtney. You know what? I would love to give you 40,000 bucks for the right answer for secret sound.
14: That's amazing as well.
7: Try me. What do you have? What is your answer for this secret sound?
14: I think the sound is closing a kettle lid.
7: Let me hear quickly. You know what, Courtney?
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7: It's only the second day of this brand new secret sound. And you are. On the right track.
14: Oh.
7: That is a very good answer. I'm going to say that answer is about as warm as that kettle.
10: Oh.
7: It's hot.
10: Okay.
7: I like where you're going. I like where you're at. Courtney, have a great day. Thanks for listening.
14: Thank you. Hey.
7: All right. Cheers. Bye. So tomorrow morning, same time, same place. 40,000 bucks. Be guided by Courtney. It's a good answer. What do you think the secret sound is?
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0: Oh, it's amazing. Zon Sonicus. 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Zon Sonicus, jylle, help us. 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I'll tell you what. Green Day. Hello, Felicity Meeker. That is amazing.
1: Dit is koud vir my hospitaal.
0: You can watch us all live. The videos, follow the hashtag. We're live from Helpers.
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4: Jacaranda Newswatch traffic in 90 seconds.
5: Right, so in your traffic, a stationary vehicle on the N1 southbound at the Brug Plaas interchange. Another stationary vehicle on the R21 southbound before Atlas Road. In parts on that queuing traffic on the M1 northbound towards Oxford Road. The stationary vehicle in Midrand on the N1 southbound before the Buccleuch interchange also still causing delays there. There's been a collision on the N3 southbound after the ramp on Van Buren Road as well. Then we're also dealing with slow moving traffic and four ways on the N1 northbound towards Winnie Mandela Drive. And of course, we are also still dealing with queuing traffic in the Daspoort Tunnel southbound in Pretoria through the tunnel. More traffic with me, Felicity Reekin, in about 10 minutes.
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0: More on Feel Good Station, Top of the World. Let me tell you something. We are so entertained doing this Feel Good Tour. I mean, seriously, we sit back and we are entertained by these kids.
1: Thank you.
0: Hulle kreete, the songs they sing us.
1: Dank die gees, die vrygewigheid, die Martin's Get Your Biscuit. That was my favorite part. That was my favorite part.
0: And I did.
1: You did.
0: So here's the thing. The next thing that they have for us.
1: Yes.
0: Apparently their cheerleaders are going to do something.
1: Ooh.
0: I mean, I've said this before, but I want to take these kids on the road with us.
1: Yeah.
2: Oh, yeah.
0: You deserve to start your morning the way we do. Accent. Here live at a high school.
1: Yeah.
0: And once again at Halfpakar College. So I think they're standing by. These are your cheerleaders over here. So they're gonna entertain you. Ek weet nie wat hulle doen nie. Is hulle goed? Is it? So when the cheerleaders are ready, take it away. Lead South Africa into a morning.
2: So there's going to be the Golden Boys first.
0: Say again?
1: The Golden Boys at the...
0: I don't understand what you're saying. Sorry, I've just been told it's not the cheerleaders, it's the Golden Boys. What does that mean?
1: Yeah, what is...
0: Oh. Okay, hold on now. Oh, hold on now. The Golden Boys. Did I get it right? What the heck are the Golden Boys? They what? Are they gold? They painted gold? Felicity, Paula,
1: Gerda. I don't know what's happening. I'm hearing the words, but I don't know what's happening.
0: Yes. You better keep your eye on our social media because this is a first for us. Halfpakar College presents the Golden Boys while we do the news. You keep your eye on our social media. We will definitely take videos and pictures and put it all up on our social media. Coming up also, time for us to shine a light on businesses in South Africa. That is coming up courtesy of FNB Business.
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5: Mooi weer en cool, dit gaan later gedeeltelik bewolk raak oor Gauteng, Limpopo, Mpumalanga en die Noordwes. 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
0: I just want to pause it right here, guys.
1: Yeah, I've also
0: just because
1: can we just,
0: there are about 2, 4, 6, 8, 10, 12, 14, about 15 what I presume would be boys.
1: In cloaks. Yeah.
0: In cloaks.
1: Yeah, cloaks. What is happening?
2: Think sharks dancers.
0: Yes.
2: And the way they reveal before.
0: I mean, what have we seen at these school tours? We've seen cheerleaders. Ons het die krete gehoor, singers, dancers,
1: yes.
0: Hip-hop dancers, modern dancers,
1: yeah.
0: But we've never seen this.
1: No, this is
0: how would you describe
1: different.
0: This, Felicity Weekend?
1: Think things, jokes.
2: Mysterious.
5: Anticipation.
1: Also, a little bit like, it reminds me a little bit of a Darby Kabouter. Because some of them have little peaks in their clothes.
0: Okay, well, Paula does his sport.
2: Yeah.
0: Okay, I don't know, are you ready? Okay, let's go for it. Let's see what happens now. We've never seen the Golden Boys. Yes. Go for it, Golden Boys. Go for it. There's music and cloaks. Okay. Okay, all right. They are painted golden. You've got to keep your eye on our social media. We'll share
5: all. Oh, my goodness.
0: Yes. If this is the running commentary, then guess what happens? This is crazy. Claudia, what's happening? Have you ever commentated on anything like this?
2: Not while the golden boys are jiving.
0: Well,
2: oh, they're doing the snake.
0: What you got?
2: Right, well, we are 17 days away from the start of the FIFA World Cup. Lionel Messi has suffered an injury scare only weeks from the tournament after being diagnosed with into Miami yesterday. He left the match early against Philadelphia on Sunday, and a little bit of uncertainty if he's going to be ready for the tournament opener for Argentina against Algeria, which is on the 16th of June. The Argentine squad will be announced next week. Staying with the World Cup, injured forward Lamine Yamal has been named in Spain's squad, which features no Real Madrid players for the first time. Real defenders Dean Huijsen and Danny Carvajal were left out. Spain playing Cape Verde, Saudi Arabia and Uruguay in Group H. Captain James Rodriguez, meanwhile, has been named in Colombia's World Cup squad following a season disrupted by injuries. Rodriguez has started in just two of Minnesota United's 15 MLS matches. The Colombians take on Uzbekistan, DR Congo, and Portugal in Group K. Four-time French champion, French Open champion Iga Swiatek and second seed Elena Rybakina both eased into the second round of the French Open with comfortable wins at Roland Garros yesterday. Yesterday also saw Stan Wawrinka bid an emotional farewell to the tournament. And Tina, our tour bus, has a date with the African champions. Tina will be on the road shortly, and that's because there is a massive parade to celebrate Mamelodi Sundowns of the CAF Champions League final. All roads leading to Church Square today. The route, there are two separate routes. One is the Mamelodi route, which will go through Nelmapius, Mums, Esteres, which is where Tina is going to join the tour, Silverton, Hatfield, Attridgeville, Salisville, and the Lotus Gardens. The other route will see, we'll start in Hammanskraal. It goes through Soshanguve, Mabopane, Winterfeld, Garankuwa, and Macau. And make sure you are dressed in yellow. Support Sundowns. They've had a wonderful tour. And also give a wave as Tina joins the parade.
6: Sister
2: so
6: Tina.
2: A big one. Make sure you don't miss it. All right. That's your sport.

0: Alex Warren now, Fever Dream on Jacaranda FM. It's a Tuesday morning. Yes, we have to link up with Pavlo Fatidis from Auric and shine a light on a well-deserved local business. Are you in?
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5: South Africa's Future 50 is about backing the business builders, actively keeping the country moving. 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Often the difference between movement and breakdown is the right lubricant doing its job when no one else sees it. That is the world of DOJ Petroleum, based in KZN. We are featuring Nisha Reddy and Trishan Naidu. 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But the real story is not only oil, it's ownership. Nisha and Trishan were employees in this business. The founder, Jackie LaRue, had built it over three decades. When he was ready to retire, another buyer was on the table. That buyer may have folded the business into another company and left the team exposed. Jackie hated the idea, and with that, he invited Nisha and Trishan to step forward, not with deep pockets, but with belief, knowledge and patience, and a bank willing to back them. They bought the business. They protected the name. They protected the brands. They protected the people who had become family, the staff and employees. Since then, they have sharpened the business. They blend locally. They have quality systems in place. They have met the standards needed to supply serious industrial customers. 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They show us that succession, the process of a leadership team in the business buying the business from its owner, is not only about retirement for the owner. Done properly, it gives a good business a second breath to get to the next level. I asked Nisha for her biggest insight.
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0: Dua Lipa now, don't start now. Jack Rann FM on a Tuesday morning. 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
2: 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And then prove quality through pilots. 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
0: 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That is, if you nominate one.
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1: Jacaranda Newswatch traffic in 90 seconds.
7: van die laaste verkeer vanoggend is ons aan voertuig op die R21 Suid aanrit na die N12 Oos toe. 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Die padwerke in Boksburg op die N17 Wes belemmer verkeer in die rigting van die R21 Rondebultweg afrit. Verkeer is stadig in Braamfontein en op die M1 Noord in die rigting van Smitstraat. Dan is daar ongeluk op die N1 Suid na die Golden Snelweg. Nog 'n ongeluk hierdie keer op die N12 Wes voor die Galeriewisselaar. Verkeer ook stadig in Sandton op die M1 Noord in die rigting van Grayson Rylaan. En laasens verkeer stadig in Fourways. Dis by N1 Noord in die rigting van Winnie Mandela Rylaan. Bly maar ingelig op Twitter by Jacka_track.
1: 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Yeah!

0: Roxette now, Dress for Success, man. This Feel Good Jacaranda FM tour was something else. It really was. Thanks to all the schools that participated. Our last school this morning, Helpmekaar College in Johannesburg. And it's just every single school, special, amazing in their own right.
1: Yes.
0: They brought the entertainment. They brought the vibe, the energy, the gears. No doubt about that.
2: Look, it's...
0: And Vetkoek.
2: And yes, and Vetkoek and Vince. Uh-huh. Probably one of my favorite things. Delicious Helpmekaar College. Delicious work there.
0: Snoopy run.
2: Yeah, you know, I got it. But everywhere as well. I've gone, I thought, this is what you're getting at schools. I'm so jelly. We need to have a Snoopy at work.
0: Kids these days do have things that we didn't have.
2: No.
0: I'm sorry. I also don't remember any of my friends at school being painted gold.
2: No. And then being thrown into the air, probably about 6 meters high.
0: Yeah, yeah.
2: I was like, what is happening?
0: This school, your family, this is a good school. This, I can now see where you get the energy from.
1: Thank you, Martin. Thank you, yes. This is in the roots.
0: Yeah. What a monument. What do you now need to find?
1: There's some monument here that my grandfather and my grandmother helped build.
0: Oh, really?
1: Way back.
0: Special.
1: After my grandfather then graduated in matric after 2 years
2: finally.
1: Of flunking it.
2: Yes.
1: Then they helped building the monument.
0: That's right.
1: I did.
0: You should be proud. Sorry. Your family had good education.
1: I've seen them a lot of videos this morning. My mom says they didn't have drums when they were in school. And my aunt said she was never a cheerleader.
0: Oh, I see.
1: So they might come back. You know?
0: Was your grandfather a golden boy?
1: You know, I wouldn't have put it past him. It might be where the tradition started, Martin. You never know.
0: Luister, Johannesburg, Helpmekaar, vreeslik baie, baie dankie. Zaan Sonnekus, ons speciale gast en verrassing vir die kinders vanoggend. Baie dankie aan jou ook. Jy was amazing geweest. Before we go...
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0: So our part of the tour may be done, but our colleagues continue. Magazine for Ilana.
2: Mm-hmm.
0: And then don't forget, we still have something to do, team. Mm-hmm. And that's party.
2: Oh yes.
0: If you want to know about the party that we're going to throw for you on Friday night, go and check out details on jacarandafm.com. You can buy a ticket for it. 150 Rand a ticket. There's a long list of DJs that'll be keeping the party going. Ons gaan hierdie ene maak. We had horrible FOMO for the other ones.
2: Yes, we did.
0: And this time round, nothing is stopping us. We are making the party at Prison Break Market.
2: That's right, St. Quentin.
0: That's right,
2: and
0: this Friday.
2: Dash of 80s, guys.
0: Dash of 80s.
1: Dash of 80s.
0: Felicity's got us. But Sister Tina's not done for the day.
3: No. Sister Tina's got work to do. She is joining my Melody Sundowns and their ticket tape parade on the way to Church Square at 11 o'clock. Tina will be at Easteris joining the rest of the African champions. Make sure you're dressed in yellow. Support Mamelodi Sundowns after their wonderful achievement. And wave at whoever's on board on Sister Tina.
0: Fine for Tina. It's lekker. Dankie, Alpies. Alpies.
3: Alpies.
0: Oh, they're in class.
2: Yeah.
0: Okay.
2: Bye-bye.
0: Bye.
2: Bye.
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5: 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Bringing in Azan Sonakis also in the mix. Oh, man, they didn't see that one coming. Your Jacaranda News Watch brought to you by The Crazy Store. 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
0: Let's holler at the Spice Girls.

Having the time of your life, I'm having the time of my life, as long as you are. It is the Kit Lowry, Stay, before that music by Monica, Angel of Mine. So wherever you are right now, in traffic, at the office, making that second cup of coffee, avoiding emails for just 5 more minutes. Well, thank you for letting me keep you company today. I've got the biggest feel-good hits lined up for you, some lacquered conversations, which includes your F&B Feature 50 at 10:40. And the focus today is all about emerging farmers and women in agriculture, which is central to unfolding the future of the sector and with the right access to funding, practical banking. That is coming up a bit later in the show. Some good energy and a few surprises along the way too. So turn your volume up a little louder. Send a voice note if you feel like it. 084-85-0942. And let me make your morning feel just a little better. This is Jacaranda FM, or your number one feel-good station. Your feel-good morning starts right now. Hello, Dar.

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7: All right, give me some go like your buyer. Daar is ongeluk op die N1 Westelike Verbypad Suid, net na Golden Highway, so die verkeer is stadig in daardie area. In Braamfontein op die M1 Noord beweeg die verkeer stadig na Smitstraat. Op die N3 Oostelike Verbypad Noord by Londenweg is daar 'n stilstaande voertuig wat vertragings veroorsaak. 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En ek sal jou op hoogte hou net hier op Jacaranda FM. 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Praat met my.
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0: What a tune. 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
4: All right, so not much happening right now, but if you're driving around Bedford View, traffic is moving slowly on both the N12 and the R24 West towards the Gilulis interchange, so expect a bit of delay over there. And lastly, a stationary vehicle on the N4 East at the ramps from the N1, so please approach that area carefully and give yourself a little extra time.

0: Laat weer iets zien op je dansvloer, hoor. Leven treffer op pad. Hij wil soet wees, maar op die oomblik hy focus op jou gezeg. Is muziek van Marnie van der Merwe. Jou gezeggie. Also coming up just after 10 a.m, your 10 a.m. news. It's time to play along with your feel-good mystery year. Here's how it works. I'm going to play you 6 massive feel-good songs, and in between, I'll drop a clue or two. Your job, figure out the 1 year all these songs were released. And then, send me a voice note on 084-850-9942, and let's see if you can crack the mystery year before anybody else does. Your feel-good mystery year coming up in the next, make it 10 minutes. 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
3: Johannesburg 22, Pretoria 23, Tzaneen 25 degrees. Health Minister Aaron Motsoaledi and Finance Minister Enagonwana are expected to visit Charlotte Maxeke Johannesburg Academic Hospital today. They'll be assessing progress on the repair of fire-damaged sections and review the impact on healthcare service delivery. The blaze broke out in April 2021. The visit comes after a public protector report found systematic failures, as well as maladministration and budget underspending. Spokesperson for the Health Department, Foster Mohale.
4: The two ministers will meet numerous stakeholders, including the provincial government leaders, to chart a way forward to address all issues raised in the report as part of efforts to improve access to essential healthcare at this facility.
3: The Gauteng provincial government is ramping up its initiatives to address the issue of illegal land invasions throughout the province, according to Ofense Morwane, spokesperson for the Department of Community Safety. Factors such as rapid urbanization, increasing population, and existing housing shortages are contributing to the growth of informal settlements. Morwane cautions that this trend is straining infrastructure and compromising public safety.
5: The government is strengthening collaboration with municipalities, law enforcement agencies, and other stakeholders to implement proactive prevention measures and improve the protection of identified public and private land. This includes coordinated monitoring, improved intelligence sharing, and rapid response operations to prevent unlawful and land occupation.
3: The National Consumer Commission has issued a recall for Jeep Grand Cherokee vehicles manufactured between 2021 and 2023. According to the spokesperson, Petun Taba, the recall is prompted by concerns that an effective upper control arm pinch bolt may have been compromised during the assembly process. This defect poses a risk of the wheel tilting outward, which could lead to an unexpected crash.
6: We urge owners of the affected vehicles to immediately contact their authorized Jeep dealerships for inspections and necessary repair or replacement. Remember, this will be carried at no cost to you as a consumer.
3: Australia's main spy agency has warned the country's terror threat level is on a concerning trajectory. This follows the Bondi Beach attack that killed 15 people attending a Jewish Hanukkah celebration in December last year. Here's the Australian Security Intelligence Organisation's Director General, Mike Burgess.
7: It's getting hotter in terms of there is more permission for violence, and an environment where people can go to violence with little or no warning means it's kind of we're on the upper end of probable. The next level up is expected, but in the current system that requires us to have specific intelligence that there is a plan and a location for an act of terror.
3: And finally, it's World Redhead Day. It's a day to appreciate natural red hair in all its shades. That includes auburn copper as well as strawberry blonde. It's also about celebrating people with naturally red roots as iconic instead of unusual. That's your latest news, Mori 11.
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9: 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Your next two songs are part of today's Feel Good Mystery Year. And here are a quick clues. I'm just giving you a clue in advance, right? So the first one comes from Disney's Beauty and the Beast and won both an Oscar and a Grammy for Best Song. Then the following song, it's a massive new jack swing classic. And yes, that famous laugh in the song is actually hers. Think you know the year, send that voice note and crack the mystery right here on your number one feel good station. You love her voice. Come on, Bunny Celine.

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You know, she was only a teenager when she released I Love Your Smile. Huh? And that song still feels like instant sunshine every time you hear it. Kijk, ek doen kry 'n paar boodskappe wat nou deurkom. Alien Venter sê, goeiemôre Mackie, ek ken hom goed. Terminator, die jaar. Mm-hmm. Ek was 11 en ons het dit nog gekyk by die movies. Lekker dagie. 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Is die jaar reg of verkeerd? I don't know. Coming up next, Paula Abdul with Rush Rush. Because apparently, in this specific year, if somebody didn't stare dramatically out of a car window in a music video, it was not considered a music video. Do you know that? Was it even a hit if you didn't stare out of the window? Keep them coming.

0: I don't want to lie, I'm sitting here and I'm having a lack of conversation with my music compiler, Wilfred, and I'm like, dude, come on, I'm loving this. I can eat it. Kom, stier 084-850-094. Another clue. The Apple PowerBook dropped and suddenly laptops started looking like laptops, right? Not like something you'd need at a gym or gym membership for to carry around. Still a bit chunky back then, but hey, it worked so your MacBook could run. Right, this next song, let me think something very local. So South Africa was going through a massive change and hope was starting to grow for a brand new future. And somehow that song's energy, celebration, unity and good vibes still feels exactly like the kind of soundtrack you'd want for a country finding its feet again.
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0: So are you getting closer to the mystery year?

0: Ek wil sê, jy is lekker warm. You're getting the vibe, you're getting the flow. Heavy D, the boys, Now That We Found Love. What a jam. Has me thinking of Terminator 2 Judgment Day, when they hit cinemas and suddenly CGI went from nice try to wait, hold on, that's not real, right? Basically, it scared the industry into leveling up overnight. Another clue for your feel-good mystery year. So this next band I'm going to play, Simply Red, they dropped Something Got Me Started. And it was everywhere. It was everywhere. You know, that smooth classic sound that just pulled you in from the first note. The same year, it felt like radio couldn't go 5 minutes without this song reminding you that love stories were very much back in fashion.
1: I love you.
0: Oh, I love you too.

Lavi WhatsApps vat nou deur kom. Ek sien Shanae, jy sê die jaar is 1992. I don't know. James, you say 1987. 0845-0942. I'm going to give you the last one. This is the final one. And you know what? Then I'll be 100% sure that now you know which year I am looking for. And let's be honest. If you had it on cassette, you definitely also had a pencil, right? This pencil was permanently living next to your tape deck. Because nothing says this year's problems like rewinding your music manually like it's a workout. This is still a banger. And if your restaurant does not play it, then we have to have a conversation.

0: Cortez. 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
1: What a tune.
0: All right, let's wrap up with a couple of more WhatsApps coming in. Helena, okay, goeiemôre. Ken hom baie goed. Die jaar was 1991. Ek was 11 en ons het dit nog gekyk by die movies, Beauty and the Beast. Lekker dagie vir jou. Hugo, jy het dit soos letterlik omtrent geneil.
2: Hi Maggie, Hugo is van Tabazimbi. Die feel good year is 1991. Dankie man.
0: Hugo, jy's a machine. Baggy jeans, oversized shirts, rewind the cassette with the pencil energy, radio stations running nothing but absolute classics. The year is 1991 where everything felt bigger, louder and just a little bit more fun. Feel good all the way. It's happening again tomorrow on Ilana's show right here between 9 and 12. Now, one night was never going to be enough. South Africa, live at SunBet Arena on 11 December. It's officially sold out, but due to massive demand, a second Pretoria show has been added on 12 December. Don't miss your chance to see the band behind Lightning Crashes, I Alone, All Over You, and Selling the Drama live on stage. 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
3: All right, just a quick one. If you're in the N1 Pretoria Main Road South, there's a stationary vehicle just after Olifantsfontein Road, and the centre lane is closed. So please slow down and approach with caution. Also on the R21 South, after the Flying Saucer Interchange, there are roadworks in the area, so expect some delays around that area. So coming up next, your F&B Future 50 interview with Ilana. And just to give you a hint, today, it's all about emerging farmers and women in business are key to the future of agriculture.

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0: Looking back at NAMPO 2026, I think it is important to ask, how did FNB interpret the theme, Unfold the Future, in the context of agriculture?
1: So, Ilana, for us at FNB, Unfold the Future is really about who we enable today. NAMPO made it very clear to us that emerging farmers, women in business, and importantly, youth, are going to shape the next generation and phase of agricultural growth that we need in South Africa. They are no longer, as you say, on the sidelines. They are central to how the sector is going to grow and evolve. The focus now is ensuring that they have the right tools, access to capital, and the practical support that FNB provides to really unlock this potential that resides within the industry.
0: From your interactions at NAMPO, what stood out as the biggest challenge facing emerging farmers and women in agriculture today?
1: So, Ilana, a consistent theme is still access to the right kind of funding, particularly working capital to scale and capital to invest in new technology and equipment. Alongside that, there are very real pressures that agriculture farmers need to face around cash flow, the rise in input costs, and how to protect their businesses. The need that is quite evident on the ground with these farmers is banking solutions that align with how agriculture actually operates. And these are the things that really keep these farmers up at night. It's about managing the cash flow and protecting their businesses. So in many cases, the opportunity these farmers have exists and it's there. But it's the financial enablement that often holds them back from succeeding. So at FNB, we understand that and we tailor our solutions to meet those needs.
0: Well, seeing that you're talking about support, it is important to ask then, what role did FNB play at NAMPO 2026? This in supporting our entrepreneurs on the ground.
1: Our focus was very practical. We created a space where emerging farmers and women in business could engage directly with our teams and advisors on the ground. This gave them the opportunity to ask questions, to unpack their challenges, and to really get the guidance that they need for their day-to-day business operations. It was about meeting them where they are and helping them translate opportunity into something actionable and sustainable. This platform that we created at NAMPO gave these farmers the opportunity for networking and collaboration, as well as gaining practical insight from industry leaders. This usually proves to be very invaluable to SMEs and usually sets the scene for how it is they can show up differently in their businesses.
0: How does and do FNB's gold business solutions and payment tools like Speedpoint help unlock growth for our up-and-coming farmers and our women-owned businesses?
1: So the tools like Speedpoint enable faster, more reliable payments.

0: The speed point also unlocks working capital solutions. So that combination of speed of payment, reliable payment, access to working capital really strengthens the liquidity and the operational efficiencies in the agribusiness and in all SME businesses. So this is really the boost that we provide businesses to grow and scale.
1: Well, thank you so much. Janice Robson, Business Development Head, SME Gold and FMB, joining us on 9 to 12 on Jacaranda FM. 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Janice, once again, thanks so much for your time. We appreciate it.

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0: En hier wat alles is nou stadig by die regte plekke. 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

0: Ja, nee, net Bobby mag. 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
2: Pretoria, Mbombela 23, Johannesburg 22 grade. 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
15: Want to go in Israel, we are protected. The law allows what we should do is to make sure that we do it within the law, out of following our ethos as South Africa, respecting other people, despite how angry we feel, but we have a responsibility to respect them. Migration is an international phenomenon, and the South Africans have to agree as to how we handle it.
2: Nou, die groep March in March het ook intussen begin om met groot privaat sektor maatskappye te vergader oor die indiensneming van ongedokumenteerde immigrante, woordvoerder Jacinta Ngobisi Zuma.
16: But what we also noted from that engagement is that the private sector itself is actually losing out. In the meeting, they were complaining about the fact that, for example, there were 800,000 tons of tissue that was imported into the country illegally, and it was all placed in tuck shops. So they're also feeling the pinch of this entire crisis, and they were calling for better management of the ports and what's coming in, etc.
2: Die adjunk minister van Binnelandse Sake, Njabulo Nzuza, sê die regering erken dat die land ernstige uitdagings ondervind met onwettige immigrasie. Dit sluit in onder meer menshandel en die smokkel van goedere.
17: We therefore don't need to divide the country as if there are those who stand for illegal migration and there are those who are for illegal immigration. We all as a country stand united against illegal immigration. It should not be that because there is this problem, then we must throw the country into chaos. That's not a way to deal with the issue.
2: Vir meer besoek jacarandafm.com, klik op news. 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
18: We urge owners of the affected vehicles to immediately contact their authorized Jeep dealerships for inspections and necessary repair or replacement. Remember, this will be carried at no cost to you as a consumer.
2: En ons sluit af met nog nie sy die buitenland. 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
0: Alright, nou, voor ek nou vir jou lekker feel good tune speel. So big moments begin at Oor Tambo International Airport, where reunions happen, adventures begin, and memories are made every single day, where every journey tells a story from heartfelt goodbyes to exciting new beginnings. As Jacaranda FM celebrates 40 years of feel-good moments, this Thursday, we're bringing the celebration to one of South Africa's busiest getaways with a special live outside broadcast from OR Tambo International Airport with Ilana Africa Brennenkamp. That's between 9 and 12. So, here's what you need to do. If you know someone arriving in the city, WhatsApp us their name and the number using hashtag OR Tambo to 084-85-0942 so we can give them a feel-good welcome. 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
1: Hello, Sienna Sparrow. Die on this hill. Carly Rae Jepsen, call me maybe. If you just tuned in, my name is Mac Rapapoli. Right, in case you missed it, I will need you now. What you need to do is WhatsApp the word feel good and send your voice note on 084-85-0942. And don't forget to wish Jacqueline FM a happy 40th birthday. 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It's your moment. I'll tell you exactly where you'll be heading to in the next 12 minutes.

0: Feel good music right here on Jacker and FM. How's it? Harry Styles, Late Night Talking. Before that, some Fergie, Big Girls on Cry, Steve in the mix with High Love. 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
1: 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Let's find out who has claimed one of 40 reserve spots to go into the grand prize draw for a chance to board one of 7 Thompson's Holidays getaways.
0: I mean, if you think about it, just to mention where you'll be heading to, you know, if you jump in and win, claim one of those 8 spots. You think about Rovers Rail, Durban Safari. So many things to do out there. I mean, it's a once-in-a-lifetime 2-night journey for 2 aboard Rovers Rail, one of the world's most luxurious trains, traveling from Pretoria to Durban. If you look at heading out to Kenya Escape, you've got Victoria Falls Gateway. You've got Zanzibar Retreat, some Maldives, Mozambique. I mean, just to mention a few, right? And you stand a chance of just winning one of those holidays. But here's the catch. I'm going to give you 10 minutes to call me back. 10 minutes to call me back. That's what you have. And the number is 087-802-0088. That's 087-802-0088. 10 minutes. But first, who are you that sent this cute birthday message through?
3: 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Happy birthday, Jacaranda, and more years to come. Yippee. Thank you.
0: You're right.
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14: Happy birthday! Happy birthday, Jacaranda! Hello, who's there? Hello, who is there? Who am I talking to? Gracie. Give me a word. Gracie.
15: Yes, hello. Do you hear me?
14: Oh, Gracie. How are you doing?
15: I'm good. How are you?
14: Well, sounds like you're very excited today, Dharma.
15: I am. I'm on top of the house right now. I feel like shouting.
14: All right, let me ask you, what's your birthday message to Jacaranda FM for turning 40?
15: Okay, my birthday message was for Jacaranda. I said, happy birthday, Jacaranda FM, for incredible 40 years. For

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1: Okay, my birthday message for Jacaranda. I said happy birthday, Jacaranda FM, for incredible 40 years, for joy, happiness, the love, the caring, the support of Jacaranda. With Jacaranda, you will never go wrong.
0: Gracie, you know what that means, right?
1: Yes, I do.
0: You have officially secured a boarding spot as one of the 40. All right. Remember, there's only 8 spots left. So yes, that basically means we are now left with 7 spots. You are now going to a draw to win one of the 7 or the 8 unforgettable Thompson holiday birthday getaways. How does that feel, Gracie?
1: It feels so good.
0: Listen, if you have to choose one of the holidays, which one would it be?
1: I would like to choose as either Mozambique.
0: Mm-hmm. Mozambique, yeah.
1: Or Durban.
0: Or the Durban one. Ah,
1: yes.
0: I see. You like your seafood. Definitely.
1: I do. Seafood.
0: Listen, good luck. 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
3: Jacaranda Newswatch traffic in 90 seconds.
0: Yeah, man. So, Svelis op die grondpad. So far, next by me. Just on the N1 Western Bypass North, there's a stationary vehicle just before Deepcliff Interchange. And on the N12 East, there's another one at Kingsway Road. So, slow down and stay safe.

0: Miley Cyrus, End of the World. So what a journey it's been, thousands of kilometers, countless feel-good memories and moments from different corners of our beautiful country. And now, the final week is here. The Jacaranda FM Feel Good Tour is taking over Gauteng with unforgettable moments this week. Breakfast with Martin Bester live at Health McGuard College. You heard that this morning. The bus is rolling through Gauteng with Alex J on Wednesday from Woodmead to Sandton in four ways and back to Midrand. Ilan Africa is broadcasting from OR Tambo International Airport on Thursday. And on Friday, The Drive with Robin Ross will take the bus on the move en route Prison Break. Yes, you have to be there where we will have our massive final stop. Also, broadcast with Robin Ross and the ultimate feel-good party with DJ Ankle Tap, DJ Jazzy D, Ralph Forbes, myself, Makar Bali, and Tabiso Kambule. This is our feel-good tour finale. So we will see you at Prison Break Market, St. Quentin, this Friday. 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This is what it all comes down to. 40 years of feel good. One unforgettable final week of the Jacaranda FM Feel Good Tour. 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Hashtag Jacka or Jack Feel Good 40. 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
0: 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Ek sien jou môre oggend tussen 4 en 6. Here's Alex J.
4: Yeah,
0: that is out my Tommy. You have yourself a feel good 12 to 4.
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11: Johannesburg 22, Pretoria and Rustenburg 23 grade.
5: No major biggies on the roads at the moment. Still Stana Motors. Yeah, we got them. One on the M1 North at Golden Highway. Another stationary vehicle in one North at Albertina Sisulu Road.
11: Die geskorste polisie sersant van Nkosi se regspan is vandag in die Pretoria Hooggeregshof om te appeleer teen 'n besluit om hom borgtog te weier. 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
12: There's a concern that the appellant might attempt to interfere with evidence, police administrative systems, case dockets or exhibits. The reason why I've highlighted all that is because from that the only reasonable conclusion that one can reach is that the state says there's a possibility of any of what we say might happen. They don't provide also to the bail court any substantive reasons.
11: Die Gautengse regering verskerp ingrypings om onwettige grondbesettings te bekamp. 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
13: Government is strengthening collaboration with municipalities, law enforcement agencies and other stakeholders to implement proactive prevention measures and improve the protection of identified public and private woodland. This includes coordinated monitoring, improved intelligence sharing and rapid response operations to prevent unlawful and land occupation.
11: Die minister van toerisme, Patricia de Lille, het voorgesette initiatiewe aangekondig wat daarop gemik is om lugtoegang te verbeter en reise na Suid-Afrika te vergemaklik. 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
14: That the Electronic Travel Authorization System is now live in China, India and Indonesia and Mexico. Today's travelers from these source markets can now receive a visa within 24 hours. They can apply from the comfort of their home on their cell phones. So this is indeed a big game changer for tourism. But this is no longer a vision. This is now happening.
11: Die vakverbond SAFTU sê die internasionale geregshof se uitspraak oor die reg om te staak is 'n reuse oorwinning vir beide werkers en vakbonde. Die hof het bevestig dat die reg om te staak beskerm word deur die internasionale arbeidsorganisasie. South die woordvoerder Asiwet Jani.
15: In South Africa, workers continue to confront starvation wages, mass unemployment, collapsing public services and increasing attempts to undermine collective bargaining and weaken militant unionism. This judgment therefore strengthens the legal, political and moral foundation upon which workers and unions continue to resist exploitation.
11: En ons sluit af in België en dis waar 'n trein met 'n skoolbus vanoggend gebots het. Verskeie beserings is aangemeld. Beamtes is steeds op die toneel. Die oorsaak van daardie ongeluk is nog onbekend op hierdie stadium. Dit aan die jongs in die smeer om 1 uur.
5: Hallo, Dolly. Oh, wait a minute, you're not Dolly, you're Chanel.
11: Yeah.
5: Isn't it fun hearing Patricia op die lucht?
11: You know,
5: I mean, because, you know, Chanel and I, Carbon Arsenal, so we dealt with that lady a lot down there. Here she is, Minister of Tourism. Hello. We should invite her on the show.
11: Yes.
5: If she brings us smoorsnook.
11: Ooh, no, I'm thinking a trip somewhere.
5: Can we be the ambassadors to, ooh, I don't know, Monaco?
11: Yes.
5: Come on, Chanel and Alex, the new ambassador. Welcome to Tuesday. Okay, fine. You've been up a lot longer than me. Fine and good. Okay, fine. Welcome to Tuesday afternoon. Do you know that the date today is 26/5/26?
11: Lovely.
5: Wat beteken dit?
11: Tell us.
5: I don't know. I was hoping you would tell me. Are they the winning lotto numbers or Voter Hagbiety? Oh, boy. I do know that we are building up towards the end of the Feel Good Tour Party coming up Friday night. Details of the big competitions, of course, the Thompson's Powered Boarding Call competition, and a whole bunch of good vibes and good tunes coming your way. As always, in advance, thanks for hanging out with me today. You're not-

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0: Savage Garden.
1: Frustang.
0: And I Knew I Loved You on Jacaranda FM. Moi. Also in the mix of Maroon 5, Megan Thee Stallion with Beautiful Mistakes, and Nelly Furtado working out with Timbaland, Promiscue Mouse.
1: Yeah.
0: Rotary. 12:18, that is Earth Time, and wowie, into the final week of the Feel Good Tour. Yee, what a journey it's been. Literally thousands of Ks, countless feel good moments. Now the final week is here. Started off this morning at Help McGuard College with breakfast with Martin and the team. The bus is rolling through Gauteng tomorrow from Woodmead to Sandton into Four Ways and back to Midrand. Ilana broadcasting live from ORT on Thursday. And on Friday, the drive with Robin Ross will take the bus on the move en route to Prison Break Market, San Quentin, where we will have our big party, our massive final stop. It's an outside broadcast with Robin Ross, the ultimate feel-good party with Ankle Tap, Rob Forbes, Mac Rabapale, Tabiso Kambule. Barney and I will be sitting at the bar going, you didn't ask us to play, but we would have. It's our feel-good tour finale at Prison Break Market this Friday. It's what it comes down to. 40 years of feel-good, one unforgettable final week of the Jacaranda FM feel-good tour. You gonna join us?
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0: That's Ellie Goulding on Jacaranda FM. Yippee! It's a Brandon Alicky day. It's a hot hit. Kurt Darren, another hot hit. Hello, my Mikey. Doing his version of Wes Alani. Bruno Mars, he just might join us at Prison Break Market Friday night. Are you going to pull on in? Should be a fabulous jaw. Brachis. It's going to be awesome. Speaking of heat and things like that, well, our unseasonably warm weather continues. Joburg today peaking at 22, Pretoria 24, Vereeniging 23 graden. Overnight, yeah, not bad at all. Ankle safers, but not bad. Jersey 6, over, yeah, plus 6. Pretoria 9 and Vereeniging a little bit chilly. 3 degrees overnight. Hot hits guaranteed here on your number one feel-good station. And thanks again for Martin and the team. Started us off in fine style this morning. I'll tell you what, interacting with the various high schools has been absolutely revealing, including this moment.
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0: Got police and military currently on the N12 West at the ramp from Clip River Drive. Got a stationary vehicle, R21 North at Griffiths Road. Another stationary vehicle on the N3 South. This one's at the ramp to Van Buren Road. Also got a stationary vehicle on the M1 South at Rigel. And a stationary vehicle on the N3 North. And that is before the ramp from the R24. Nice and easy, no major biggies. So, that's your Newswatch traffic update. Another one coming your way in 10 minutes.

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9: 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Baas, plat op sy rug, verstopte sinusse en slijm domineer die veld.
10: Nuwe aanvalsplan, kry die ACC span.
11: Met ACC is ma op die wenpad, want ACC los slijm op en maak die lug weer skoon. Kies die wenspan as die snotties en slijm jou laagvat. As dit nie ACC sê nie, is dit nie ACC nie.
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13: Newswatch traffic update. I found the on button. Okay, stationary vehicle on the M12 East before the Diepkloof interchange. Stationary vehicle R21 North at Griffiths Road. Stationary vehicle N3 South, and that is at the ramp to Van Buren Road. We've still got police and military on the N12 West ramp from Clip River Drive. Clip River Rail on. Ooh boy. Stationary vehicle on the M1 South at Rigel. Stationary vehicle on the N3 North before the ramp from the R24. Just scanning ahead. 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

0: It's the new single from Will Lindley, The Easiest Goodbye, accompanied by Taylor Swift with Opa Likes. Hello, Chanel Beck, and the Atelier Midi youngster Jack and Nice coming up after this.
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5: Stationary vehicle N3 south of the ramp from Van Buren Road. Nog 'n stilstaande motor op die N12 oos, net voor die Diepkloof wisselaar.
4: We start with this hour's big news. President Cyril Ramaphosa has filed papers in the Western Cape High Court to review the Section 89 independent panel report into the Palapala saga. Ramaphosa first announced his decision during his State of the Nation address, this following the Constitutional Court judgments that overturned the 2022 parliamentary vote that halted impeachment proceedings against him. In his papers to the courts, the president wants the report set aside, arguing that the panel misunderstood his mandate. Lawyers representing suspended police sergeant Thani Nkosi have told the Pretoria High Court that the state failed to provide sufficient evidence that he would commit an offence if released on bail. Nkosi's lawyer wants the court to overturn the Pretoria North Magistrates Court's decision last month denying him bail. The lower court ruled that Nkosi could evade trial if released. Anasasi Mahobu has more.
6: Advocate Hendrik Potgieter argued that there must be concrete evidence showing that his client Thani Nkosi would interfere with witnesses if granted bail. Potgieter also told the court that Nkosi never attempted to influence witnesses or interfere with testimony when he appeared before the Matlanga Commission. However, the court maintains that the 300,000 found at Nkosi's home cannot be ignored as a possible resource that could be used to evade trial. Anastasia Mukhobu for Jacaranda News Watch in Pretoria.
4: The ANC says the ongoing protests against undocumented foreign nationals are genuine complaints with the government that must be addressed. The country has seen a wave of anti-immigration movements calling for all undocumented foreign nationals to leave the country before the 30th of June. Here's ANC Secretary General Fikile Mbalula.
7: The issues raised by the activist community are in the main genuine complaints and genuine demands. The ANC is calling for our government to act with a sense of visible purpose on the issues that touch our people directly. The NEC does not characterize the majority of these activities as xenophobic.
4: Now, Justice Minister Mameluke Kubaya says South Africa is not xenophobic despite growing tensions between locals and foreign nationals.
8: So we do have the socio-economic challenges that we have as a country that we must address on our own. The economy is not growing. We are not able to create the jobs that we are supposed to. So they lead to unhappiness by our society. We are not xenophobic as a country. And we don't believe that South Africans are xenophobic.
4: In other news, the Department of Home Affairs says it's under mounting pressure to resolve a growing asylum seeker appeals backlog cases nationwide. Briefing Parliament's advocate Zilpa Rapeshu says this includes both active applicants still engaging with the system as well as cases that have gone dormant. She says the backlog has also widened.
9: So the total all in all of the backlog project is 161,000 that we are currently sitting with, including the inactive cases.
4: To Belgium now, and four people, including two children, have died when a train hit a school bus. The crash occurred this morning. The cause is unknown. An investigation is, however, underway. And we end off in the US. And a New Jersey resident shared video footage of a black bear wandering up to a doorbell camera and triggering the bell with its snout. Naomi Curran. His doorbell camera at a home in Sparta in Sussex County was recording when a pair of bears visited her property. That's your big stories at lunchtime. More at 2.
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0: Stay with us. Jack Arando FM with Sam Smith, Celine Dion and Lizzo. So you're going to stick around and come to the party on Friday night.
1: 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Are you ready? 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On Friday, the 29th of May, we're taking over Prison Break Market, San Quentin. 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

0: was the animal that saved his tears in, what was it, Alice in Wonderland? Was it the squonk? I can't remember. My literary brain has faded. What do you mean literary, Al? The Weeknd, Saving Your Tears, Eric Carmen, Hungry Eyes, Mirror Shades, Ronan Keating, Life is a Roller Coaster, and Alex Warren. Nah, it's not a fever dream. It's a feel-good tour party Friday night, Prison Break Market, full on in. It's gonna be awesome. Today, 26/5/26, can you believe? And if it's your birthday today, well, feels good luck, Mikey. I hope you have an awesome day, beautiful year ahead. Share your birthday with some very famous South Africans. Also share your birthday with Stevie Nicks, Fleetwood Mac, yeah, yeah. Former athlete Zola Budd, born in Bloemies today, 1966. The writer Dan Root, born in Springs, 1957. Former cricketer turned administrator Haroon Logat, born today. One of our premier long-distance runners, the fabulous Frith van der Merwe, born today, 1964. The UMCU trade union leader Joseph Matunjwa, born today, 1965. Proteas women cricketer Lara Goodall, born 1996. And that leads me rather nicely into the throw forward for the Women's T20 World Cup. It's being played in England and Wales 17 days from now. The opening game, yep, it's our Proteas women taking on Australia. My wife is extremely looking forward to this event. Me too, because there's no football anymore. Well, for a couple of months. Another Newswatch traffic update coming up.
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4: Another Newswatch traffic update. All right, so we've got an issue in the capital. Madiba Street, a road is closed between Bosman Street and Paul Kruger Street. It's due to a picketing event in front of the High Court. It's underway right now. Elsewhere, we've got stationary vehicles and roadworks. Let's deal with the stationary vehicles first. There's one on the M1 South after Garsfontein Road, another one on the M1 South before Gordon Road, another one on the N12 East at the Ronnebult on-ramp. Station vehicle N3 south at the ramp to Van Buren Road. Then the roadworks, some on the N1 north after the ramp from Old Johannesburg Road. Some on the R21 south after the Flying Saucer interchange. Also roadworks on the N1 south before Samrand Avenue. And a while back, they haven't taken it off our program, so I'm assuming they're still doing it. Roadworks on the N1 south, some delays after Allendale Road. AM Zansi Powerball and Powerball Plus have skyrocketed to a jaw-dropping 207 million rand. That's in total estimated jackpots today, so don't get left behind. Play Powerball for the estimated 107 million and Powerball Plus for the estimated 100 million rand today. 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Sorry, I'm talking to me when I say that. You know, it's Ituba. Last couple of days, still the proud operator of SA's National Lottery.

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3: Starting off in the capital because of the picketing outside the High Court in Madiba Street. So the road is closed, Madiba Street between Bosman Street and Paul Kruger Street. Avoid that area if you can. Elsewhere, we got queuing traffic on the M2 West at Cleveland. We got an incident on the R21 North after an El Mapius Drive stationary vehicle. It's one on the M12 West before the ramp from Kingsway Avenue. Roadworks on the M1 North after the ramp from Old Johannesburg Road. Stationary vehicle M1 South after Harsfontein Road. And another one on the M1 South before Gordon Road. They've also got a stationary vehicle now just in on the N3 South before Van Buren Road. Hey, I'm Zansi. Powerball, Powerball Plus skyrocketed to a jaw-dropping 207 million rand in total estimated jackpots today. So don't get left behind. Play Powerball for the estimated 107 million and Powerball Plus for the estimated 100 million rand today. 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

0: New single from Jesse Clegg featuring Mzaki with See Me Through and Tracy Chapman, Give Me One Reason. Okay, fine. Chanel's back with the latest Jacka news after this.
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10: Die ANC sê die voortdurende betogings teen ongedokumenteerde buitelandse burgers is opregte klagtes wat die regering moet aanspreek. 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
11: The issues raised by the activist community are in the main genuine complaints and genuine demands. The ANC is calling for our government to act with a sense of visible purpose on the issues that touch our people directly. The NEC does not characterize the majority of these activities as xenophobic.
10: In ander groot nuus vandag, President Cyril Ramaphosa het 'n aansoek by die Wes-Kaapse Hooggeregshof ingedien vir die hersiening en tersydestelling van 'n onafhanklike paneel se verslag oor Palapala. 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
12: Advocate Hendrik Potgieter argued that there must be concrete evidence showing that his client, Fanny Nkosi, would interfere with witnesses if granted bail. Potgieter also told the court that Nkosi never attempted to influence witnesses or interfere with testimony when he appeared before the Madlanga Commission. However, the court maintains that the 300,000 found at Nkosi's home cannot be ignored as a possible resource that could be used to evade trial. Anastasia Mogobu for Jacaranda News Watch in Pretoria.
10: Australië se agentskap waarsku dat terreuraanvalle in die land kommerwekkend is. Dit volg op 'n aanval op Bandai Strand tydens die Joodse Hanukkah-viering Desember verlede jaar. 15 mense is dood, die agentskap se Mike Burgess.
13: It's getting hotter in terms of there is more permission for violence, and an environment where people can go to violence with little or no warning means it's kind of we're on the upper end of probable. The next level up is expected, but in the current system that requires us to have specific intelligence that there is a plan and a location for an act of terror.
10: En Israel se eerste minister Benjamin Netanyahu sê hy het opdrag gegee om aanvalle teen die Irans geteisterde Hezbollah in Libanon te versterk. Dit volg onlangs se Israel en Libanonse ooreenkoms om 'n skietstilstand van 45 dae te verleng. Dit in die jongste nuus hierdie uur, meer op jacarandfm.com, klik op nuus.

0: can't get enough. I can't get enough. The insatiable Taylor Dane. Yoo-hoo! Jacaranda, Feel Good FM. That's a goodie. Taylor Dane along with Ella Langley. Uh-huh. Choosing Texas over Tennessee. I'd have chosen Gauteng, I'll tell you. Blue starting off that triple with All Rise. Huge, huge, big victory parade underway of Mamelodi Sundowns. They left, they are visiting Nelnapius, Mamelodi, Eersterus, Silverton, Hatfield, Atteridgeville, Salisville, Lotus Gardens, Hammanskraal, Soshanguve, Mabopane, Winterveld, Mayo, Black, Garankua, and Macau. That's the second star parade for Mamelodi Sundowns. I know Barney wishes he could be on that bus. However, our bus, well, it reaches its climax on Friday night. That's right, with our massive feel-good party over at Prison Break Market. You want further info? Only if you promise to come and join us.
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10: Well, you do it then. All right, we've got queuing traffic on the M2 West at Cleveland. Stationary vehicles at John Foster Drive. There's one on the N1 North after the Raylan and one on the M1 South before John Foster Drive. Stationary vehicle on the M1 North at Rivonia Road, Rand Park Ridge, Bayers Nordia Drive. Lights ain't working at Eastwood Avenue. Centurion, it's Buerta Avenue. Lights aren't working at Lupin Avenue. Linwood Road in the capital. Lights aren't working at January Masilela Drive. Also, Eskampatlele Drive northbound. We've now got queuing traffic towards Moetstraat. And Garsfontein Road, the lights are not working at Delphi Avenue. We're working though, and we're bringing you the heads on your number one Feel Good Bunch.
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0: Teddy Swims, Somebody Fussies, and Sure with Believe on your number one feel-good station. Ah, yeah. The greatest migratory show on Earth is not on television. It's underway in our ocean at the moment. Well, one of them anyway. Yeah, currently underway, the annual sardine run. Sardines about 1,200 k's from the cold waters of SA's Agulhas Bank, northwards up the eastern coast towards KZN. They've been spotted in groups of shoals 32 kilometers long and several kilometers wide. So it makes it the largest animal migration on our planet by a biomass. And of course, there's a lot of opportunists in their wake. Sharks, dolphins, whales, seagulls, and humans standing on the beach. It's the one time you don't have to do fist fong with a pail and nulls. Now you just get your bucket. And as I was saying on Sunday on my show, you know the difference between pilchards and sardines? Size was the only difference. They're exactly the same. Sardina pilchardas, or something like that. I'm heading to Derbs tomorrow and Thursday to go check out the sardine run. And then I'll be back at Prison Break Market Friday night for the end of tour jaw. Do you want me to bring you back some fissies? I can't put them in the can with the key, you know. Shut up, Jay. On the other hand, are you saving up again because UB40's coming back?
1: UB40 featuring Ali Campbell live in concert. The record-breaking, multi-platinum hitmaker Ali Campbell will be heading to South Africa in 2026. New Pretoria date 7 June, Sunbet Arena, Times Square, added due to overwhelming demand. 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
5: Another Newswatch traffic update for you. We've got a stationary vehicle now on the R21 South before Nell Napier's Drive. Over in Kempton, we've got slow-moving traffic on the R24 East as you head towards the R21, the airport interchange. Queuing traffic in Cleveland, M2 westbound at Cleveland. We've also got Frotverkeerslichter, Marlborough Gardens, Marlborough Drive at Northway, Rand Park Ridge, it's Beyersnodia Drive at Eastwood Avenue, no lights. Centurion, Buerta Avenue at Lupin Avenue, Frotverkeerslichter. The capital, Francis Bard Street, lights down at Lillian and Goyi Street. Delmas Road, lights not work at Nossob Street. We've got queuing traffic on Eskempelele Drive north towards Moort Street. And that for now is your Newswatch traffic update. 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

0: That's Lee Cole. Lee Cole and the Palace of Dreams. What is that mirrors on the ceiling thing? What? Sade and Dido prior to that. Smooth Operator with a white flag. So, it's a big feel-good tour, tagging along with a Continental Cup-winning bus tour. Mamelodi Sundowns out and about. The buses left Mamelodi. They are taking the trophy, that is the African Continental Cup, the CAF Champions League trophy, to their various supporters around Gauteng, the northwest, heading up towards Gerankuwa in a wee bit. And if you see that bus, the big yellow bus, look what's right behind it. Is that the Jacaranda FM Feel Good Purple Bus? Yes, it is. More than just tagging along, because they're our neighbours from just down the road. So when you see the Mamelodi Sundowns bus, look out for the Feel Good Tour Bus too, and give the guys a how's it.
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15: Johannesburg 22, Emalahleni 21, Pretoria 23.
0: Station of Vehicle M1 North before Winnie Mandela Drive. Station of Vehicle M12 East after Galulis and airport issues. R24 East, there's slow moving traffic towards the R21 airport interchange.
15: The Johannesburg Specialized Commercial Crimes Court in Palm Ridge has postponed the fraud and theft case involving South African Football Association president Danny Jordaan and co-accused to the 27th of August. This will allow the defence to respond to the state's legal arguments regarding alleged delays in finalising the matter. The accused include Jordaan and former SAFA officials. They face charges linked to the alleged unlawful agreements and payments exceeding 1 million rand. In other court matters, judgments has been reserved in the bail application of suspended police sergeant Fani Nkosi. Nkosi's lawyers want the courts to overturn a previous lower court decision denying him bail. Anasasi Mahobo has more.
1: Advocate Hendrik Potgieter argued that there must be concrete evidence showing that his client Fani Nkosi would interfere with witnesses if granted bail. Potgieter also told the court that Nkosi never attempted to influence witnesses or interfere with testimony when he appeared before the Madlanga Commission. However, the court maintains that the 300,000 found at Nkosi's home cannot be ignored as a possible resource that could be used to evade trial. Anastasia Mukhobu for Jacaranda News Watch in Pretoria.
15: President Cyril Ramaphosa has filed papers in the Western Cape High Court to review the Section 89 independent panel report into the Palapala saga. Ramaphosa first announced his decision during his address to the nation following the Constitutional Court judgment that overturned the 2022 parliamentary vote that halted impeachment proceedings against him. In his papers to the courts, the president wants the report set aside, arguing the panel misunderstood his mandate. The ANC says the ongoing protests against undocumented foreign nationals are genuine complaints with the government and must be addressed. The country has seen a wave of anti-immigration movements calling for all undocumented foreign nationals to leave the country before the 30th of June. Is ANC Secretary General Fikile Mbalula.
16: The issues raised by the activist community are in the main genuine complaints and genuine demands. The ANC is calling for our government to act with a sense of visible purpose on the issues that touch our people directly. The NEC does not characterize the majority of these activities as xenophobic.
15: Thailand has imposed a 21-day quarantine order for people traveling from or having transited through the Democratic Republic of Congo or Uganda. That's where a deadly Ebola crisis is surging. The Eastern DRC is ground zero for an Ebola outbreak, which has sparked an international health alert by the World Health Organization. And finally, Johannesburg-born singer Tyler has won two awards at the 52nd American Music Awards in Las Vegas. She took home Best Afrobeats, beating stars including Burna Boy as well as Wizkid, and also won Social Song of the Year, and it's for this hit.
17: It's your song, Chanel.
13: That's right.
15: Now that song has already passed 354 million streams on Spotify alone. I'm Chanel September. That's your biggest stories. More at 4.
13: That's a theme song, I'm telling ya. While you were doing the news, a crash on the N3 South after the Geldnes interchange. We'll keep you in the loop. Details coming up.
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13: 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You're

0: Having wild thoughts, DJ Khaled. He does the shouty bit in the background, along with Riri and Bryson Tiller. UB40, yeah, they're coming back to SA, playing live at Sunbit. Details on the air, and Ed Sheeran with Sapphire. We, on the other hand, want to send you way out of town.
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0: and Selena. Nice. Irene Cara, Kelly Clarkson and Miles Smith in the mix as well. So, oh boy, what a journey it's been, huh? Week 4 of the Feel Good Tour. Yeah, the final week is here. Kicked it off this morning with Help My Car. Yeah, with Martin and the team live. That was boy a nice orphan. The bus rolling through Gauteng tomorrow with Ankle Tap in for me from Woodmead to Sandton into Four Ways and back to Midrand. Then Ilana's broadcasting live from OR Tambo on Thursday. On Friday, the drive with Rob and Roz will take the bus on the move through to Prison Break Market, San Quentin, where we have our big, massive final stop and huge party with Ankle Tap, Jazzy D, Rob Forbes, Makrabapali, and Tabiso Kambule. That's our Feel Good Tour finale this Friday. But what about the OR Tambo thing? You know, if you think about it, that's our gateway to the world. Big moments begin at ORT. Reunions happen. Adventures begin. Memories are made every single day. From heartfelt goodbyes to exciting new beginnings, we are going to be there on Thursday, bringing our celebration to one of SA's busiest gateways. A live broadcast by Ilana from OR Tambo from 9 a.m. to midday. So if you know somebody who's arriving in the city on Thursday, then WhatsApp us their name and number using the hashtag OR Tambo. 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
0: Jacaranda Newswatch traffic in 90 seconds.
5: I'll do my best, but it's picking up a little bit now. We've got a crash mid-rand on the N1 South before New Road. Got a stationary vehicle on the M1 North after Rivonia Road. That delay in Kempton, that's a crash as well. R24 East, a crash before the R21 Airport Interchange. Stationary vehicle N1 South at Winnie Mandela Drive. Joburg M1 South, slow moving traffic towards the Crown. Unfortunately, there's another crash. It's on the N3 South after Geldenhuis. Plenty of fraught verkeerslichter. Dunkeld West, Jansmuts Avenue lights down at North Road. Randburg, Mullebongwe Drive at the N1, no lights. Also Randburg, Republic Road at Jansmuts Avenue. Marlborough Gardens, Marlborough Drive at Northway. Constantia Kloof, 14th Avenue, lights ain't working at Hendrik Potgieter Road. And in the capital, Francis Bard Street, lights not working at Lillian Ngoy Street. Maar. This alts. That's it for now. Another update after this sweeper hits.

0: Doesn't fear and flummer. Nah, doesn't he, Larkin? Cilandre. Well, if your partner's like a little warm at night, well, fair enough. Sabrina Carpenter with Manchild in the mix as well. It is now 18 minutes away from Robin Ross on the drive.
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6: Groot afslag op alle kraggereedskap. Die grootste reeks van al die tophandelsmerke. Steco, Inco, Ryobi en Bosch.
7: En 2 laag toiletpapier vir slegs R5 per rol in 'n pak van 48. Dis nou gemak en waarde opgerol in 1.
6: Chamberlain, bekend vir hardware sedert 1903.
0: Meanwhile, back on the roads, we've got a bunch of crashes, I'm afraid. Midrand N1 South, a crash before New Road. Got a stationary vehicle on the N1 North after Rivonia Road. Over in Kempton, a crash on the R24 East. It's before the R21 Airport Interchange. Slow-moving traffic towards the Crown Interchange off the M1 South. Stationary vehicle on the N1 South at Winnie Mandela Drive. And then the third and final crash, well, for this bulletin, it's on the N3 South after the Geldenace Interchange. Got a bunch of traffic lights not working. Dunkeld West, Jansmuts Avenue at North Road, Randburg, Mollebongwe Drive at the N1, Randburg, Republic Road at Jansmuts Avenue, and Constantia Kloof, 14th Avenue. The lights are still not working at Hendrik Potgieterweg. Storm damage, stressful enough, and wondering what's covered only makes it worse. But with sometimes building cover, the damage is taken care of without the back and forth. So what needs fixing gets fixed without the unnecessary stress. Insure nice, not twice. To get your Suntum quote, give them a call on 0860 444 444. Suntum, this is freedom.
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7: Thank you so much, Mr. Alex J, keeping you company between 12 and 4. Ankle Tap will be in for Alex tomorrow. Alex is taking a well-deserved break. 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
3: Pretoria, Mbombela, môre op na 23 grade, Johannesburg 22.
4: In Midrand, there's been an accident on the N1 South just after Olifantsfontein. It's causing queuing traffic in both directions at the moment.
5: Joe Mann with your sport headlines. Kaizer Chiefs bid farewell to their coaching trio and Vodacom Bulls ready for a tricky quarterfinal against Munster.
3: Die ANC se sekretaris-generaal Fikile Mbalula het die media in Johannesburg toegespreek na 'n vergadering van die nasionale uitvoerende komitee en dis waar hy gesê het dat die voormalige kabinetsministers na die party se integriteitskomitee verwys gaan word. 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Cliff Shiko het meer.
6: Former Social Development Minister Sisisi Tolashe was fired by President Ramaphosa earlier this month after being accused of misleading Parliament over her failure to declare two luxury SUVs she allegedly received from Chinese officials. Additionally, ANC Secretary General Fikile Mbalula confirmed that Bheki Cele appeared before the Integrity Commission to clarify his connections with alleged crime figure Vusi Khetmatlala.
7: They have not been charged. They have been found to have brought the party into disrepute. The disciplinary committee will then decide what is appropriate for them.
6: Cliff Shiko for Jacaranda Newswatch.
3: In die Hooggeregshof in Pretoria is uitspraak voorbehou in die geskorste polisie-sergeant van die Nkosi se appel aansoek. 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
8: It would only trigger an explanation if the state say, yes, evidence that that cash you got from a predicate offence that was committed. Otherwise, my lord, the mere finding of cash is
9: yeah, but why do you keep 350,000 in your house? Yeah, you are not a businessman, you are a police officer who's on a salary of 16,000 rands per month.
3: Die departement van binnelandse sake sê intussen minstens die helfte van sy agterstand in spesifiek asielaansoeke is nie meer aktief nie. 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
10: Football is life!
11: Football is life. Football is life.
10: Danny Rojas!
3: En weet jy hoekom gebruik ek hierdie?
4: No.
3: Rob?
4: What has Danny Rojas done?
3: So,
12: I think I know. And Rob, you're the bigger football fan.
3: Say it. I know. I'm going to watch you, Roz, yes. To make sure that you really actually know
12: exactly.
3: This. Exactly. So, hy het 'n sokkerspeler uit Mexico gespeel, Danny Rojas. Maar nou kan die akteur Christophe Fernandez dit elke dag sê. Hy het amptelike kontrak met die Amerikaanse sokkerklub El Paso Locomotive FC geteken. Dis deel van die USL Kampioenskap in Amerika. Dis die tweede hoogste liga in die VSA.
4: Awesome. You played it sports star on TV and then became one. That's lekker.
12: How cool is that?
3: Ros het geweet.
12: Art imitating life.
3: Ek het dit opgehou. 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
4: Ja.
13: Football is life came from me, from an audition I did, the very, very first audition I did, and I know one of the main reasons why I'm here is because of my acting and Danny Rojas and Ted Lasso and everything. But I also, I'm grateful they let me compete and they saw me as a football soccer player and they treated me like that.
3: There you have it. 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

0: Grammy Award winner Lola Young on the drive with Rob and Roz. It's called Messy. And before that, Usher, Lil Jon, and Yeah. It is Tuesday. It is the drive with Rob and Roz on your number one feel good station. You have to say that song.
1: Like you do. That. I was just going to leave you hanging to see how many times you were going to say it.
0: Yeah. Hi, you're up, Paul.
1: I'm good. Good afternoon to you. Thanks for joining us this afternoon. Rosie and I with you until 4 p.m. today. Just before we get anything else underway, I want to shout out a young man called Robin Bradley, who deserves some flowers today. Robin deserves his flowers.
0: Because he's also an Arsenal supporter.
1: No. He won the Drive with Robin Roz Fantasy Football League.
0: Oh.
1: We've been playing the whole season. The Premier League season is under wraps. I went and had a look yesterday and Robin was sitting right on top of the pile. Well played, sir.
0: Do you know that Robin also, dit is ongelooflik vir my, hy is ook 'n Alpha Palooza alumnus.
1: Yes, he is.
0: And he did exceptionally well.
1: Talented people.
0: Wow.
1: Just wanted to give
0: Congrats.
1: Robin a shout out today. Hoe gaan dit met jou, Rose and McKenzie?
0: Ons het, ek het 'n storie om te vertel.
1: Yes.
0: Ons het 'n paar weke terug gepraat oor die eetgerei wat nie reg is vir sekere goed nie.
1: Oh yes.
0: So there's always a knife or a fork or a spoon that's not, it's just not part of the family. You're like ashamed of it because it's not like, it doesn't fit in with everything else.
1: We all have one utensil we hate.
0: And then you think,
1: true story.
0: Then you think the food doesn't taste as good because this thing is weird.
1: Correct.
0: It's up on our social media at Jacob Drive. We made a whole video about it. But at the video was made because producer Wayne brought this random looking fork to work, right? That he has had in his house since before him and his wife got married. Dit lyk amper soos 'n lepel, maar dis eintlik 'n vurk en dan begin die vurk gedeelte in die middel van, ooh, I'm getting flashbacks of being triggered.
1: It's the most terrible kitchen item you've ever seen.
0: So we left that in the Jacaranda FM kitchen, one of them.
1: We did, we put it in the
0: drawer. And we just like, you know what, let's give it to the universe, let's put this fork and let it have a home where it can be happy.
1: Yeah.
0: Want vurke verdwyn in die plek.
1: Yes.
0: I can tell you that fork is still there. I think it's exactly even where I put it in the drawer.
1: No one's touched it.
0: Ain't nobody wants that fork. Niemand wil die spork hê nie. And I can understand why. It was just such a bizarre design of thing that nobody actually wants it.
1: You see, the first time we had this conversation, Rosie didn't quite understand what we were talking about because she's got cutlery that she loves at home and all of it matches. And I'm like, who are you, A, for having a full set of matching cutlery only? And B, how nice must it be to know that everything you pull out of the drawer is going to be fine and you're not going to look at it and go, ach, nee, nee, nee, nee, nee. So, you're saying absolutely no one has touched it.
0: Not one.
1: Goes to show, we've all got that one in our cupboard. And if it's your least favorite, it's going to be everyone else's least favorite as well.
0: I think, though, producer Wayne's wife might want that fork back.
1: Yeah. Doesn't belong to her anymore either.
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3: 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Yes. Thank you very, very
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2: 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Weekday mornings from 6 to 9. Jacaranda Newswatch traffic in 90 seconds.
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1: In Johannesburg at the moment, a couple of busy highways, I'm afraid. Stationary vehicle N3 south just before London Road. Then it's going to be busy down towards Van Buren. Not too bad through Bedford View and Galilee's at the moment. There is some trouble near Geldnes, though. There are roadworks and a crash on trying to leave towards Joburg Town on the Mike 2. Then Mike 1 southbound, Jan Smuts and Empire is a bit busy. Northbound, no real issues. Sandton feels a bit busy this afternoon, but no issues there. No accidents or anything to cause undue trouble. Western Bypass is what it is. Rivonia towards Fourway is a bit slow. Winnie Mandela a bit slow. Malibongwe has two accidents, I'm afraid. One just north of Witkoppen, Northumberland, heading up to Kaya Sands. Another one, Cosmo City, right outside the mall. So if that is a route you have to travel, might be a bit busy later on this afternoon. And then there is an accident on the R21, top of OR Tambo. So if you're leaving the airport and trying to head up towards the Pomona interchange, there's some queuing traffic there.
0: Die pad is nog nie te sleg in die Centurion area nie, maar daar is in Midrand baie issues. Op die N1 Noord tussen die Bekloewisselaar en die Nieuweweg afrit. 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

0: It is Brian Adams. It's called Summer of 69 on The Drive with Rob and Roz. 25 past four this afternoon.
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0: Yep, very simple. 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If this is you, you have 10 minutes to call us back. What is that number, Rosie?
2: 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I love it. We started this Feel Good Hotline on, remember the, on our actual birthday, the 4th of May.
0: Yeah.
2: 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And this Feel Good Hotline did was Feer Varum. 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
3: 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They show they care. The name of the station's Jacaranda FM, and they are 40 years old. Every day Jacaranda will come, they will bring us music and laughter and fun. They are the best station in the whole Rainbow Nation. And we just want to say, happy birthday, Jacaranda. Happy birthday, Jacaranda. Happy birthday, Jacaranda. And from the whole of South Africa, we just want to say, danko, thank you, siyabonga, kia leboga for everything.
0: I love that he's got like two completely different songs there, back to back.
2: This is my favorite message. It's giving genre bending, it's giving multilingual, and it's also supporting local. Did you know that song? Happy Birthday Beyonce! From the original TikTok guy. I think that is brilliant. If the brilliance comes from you, please call us back. I want you to go on this holiday at one of the seven.
0: Yeah.
2: I think that your vibe needs a holiday.
0: Call us back if that was you, if that was your voice notes. 087-802-0088. There it is. 087-802-0088. You've got 10 South African minutes to call us.
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5: On the roads, you can expect slow-moving traffic on the N1 North between the Buccleuch Interchange and the New Road exit. The reason for that is a stationary vehicle after an earlier accident scene at New Road.
6: President Cyril Ramaphosa has officially filed papers in the Western Cape High Court to review the Section 89 independent panel report into the Palapala saga. It follows the Constitutional Court judgment that overturned a previous parliamentary vote, and that vote halted the impeachment proceedings against the president. Then we head to Sudan, where a drone strike killed 14 people, mostly women, in the town of Altina. It's on the border with Chad. Now, the attack is blamed on the paramilitary rapid support forces. And news from the world of fashion. The son of the late founder of the Mango clothing brand says allegations that he murdered his own father on a hiking trip is serious, unjust and unfounded. The two went hiking when the older man fell to his death, but the son has stepped down as vice president in the meantime. I'm Adeline Fouchier. 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
7: Well, we start off with some tennis news. Arena Sabalenka opened her Roland Garros campaign with a 6-4, 6-2 victory over Spain's Jessica Buza in Monero. And earlier in the day, the world number one overcame sweltering conditions to book her spot in the last 64 in over just 75 minutes on court Philippe Chatrier. And with the curtain down on the 2025-26 season, Kaizer Chiefs have confirmed the departure of coaches Khalil Ben Youssef and Cedric Kaze, whose two-year contracts have come to an end with the club. Conditioning coach Maji Safi also parted ways with the team following the conclusion of his contract at season's end. Mexico's president Claudia Sheinbaum has agreed to allow Iran to be based in their country during the World Cup, claiming that the U.S. was unwilling to host them. And staying with football news, Antoni Areola is set for further talks today with AC Milan, a meeting scheduled after discussions were held with his representatives, so it looks like he might be heading in that direction. And on paper, the Bulls appear to be well-placed to secure another URC semi-final berth. They take on Munster on Saturday. Kickoff for them is early at 1 p.m. Johan Ackermann's side finished higher on the table and boasts one of the competition's strongest home records, and they've generally looked very convincing. But Munster, meanwhile, only sealed their playoff spot in the final weekend after an inconsistent campaign. Yet history suggests the fixture is unlikely to be as straightforward as that may seem on paper. There's some live action on the go at the moment. Royal Challengers Bangalore up against the Gujarat Titans. It is qualifier one of the IPL playoffs, with the Royal Challengers at 77 for one after 6.1 overs. Virat Kohli still there at the crease. He's on 34 from 24. Devdutt Padikkal, he's there on 24 with the Venkatesh Iyer, the only man out so far, bowled Rabada. That's all for me for now. Joe Mann, Jacaranda FM Sport.

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1: Dit is Beyonce op your number one feel good station. Die liedjie se naam is... Wat is die liedjie se naam?
2: Texas Hold'em.
1: Texas Hold'em. I was going to say die liedjie se naam is Cowboy Carter. That's the name of the
2: no,
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1: Please gaan slap. 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
1: Met wie praat
2: ons? Hello. Can you hear us?
5: Ja, ik kan jullie hoor.
2: We can hear you, Johan. 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
5: Baie excited. 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
2: Was it the sea shanty that did it?
1: It was the happy birthday, Jacaranda. That was the best.
2: Well, Johan, ons kan vir jou sê, meneer, you have got one of the 40 birthday boarding calls in your hands. Lekker. Seven Thompson's Holidays up for grabs. Het jy al gehoor waar hulle een is, dude?
5: Ja, ek het hulle allemaal gehoor en daar is een wat uitstaan. Hy nice. 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
2: Kenya yes. Does sound good, huh?
1: A beach holiday in Kenya?
2: Oh.
1: Kan ek in jou tas gaan?
5: Fantastic. 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
5: Definitief my vrou, Kayla.
1: Ah, Kayla.
2: I love that you were even in the conversation.
1: No, he said I can fit in the luggage, Moos. Moos, reed.
2: Liefie, ek is baie lief vir jou, maar ek het vir ons op die radio gesê, sy kom so.
1: Kijk eens.
2: Johan, mooi gedoen, dude. Sterkte voor jou voor volgende week, hoor.
5: Great, jelle. Bye, dankie.
2: Thanks,
1: dankie
2: meneer.
1: Dankie voor jou. Oh, my word, what a vibe.
2: Another one down.
1: I'm not sure how many are left, but they are still left.
2: Yeah.
1: Minimal.
2: Here and there, there might be a couple available. You're going to have to stay tuned. If you want to enter, there is still time. All you've got to do is send us 2 words. Feel good. To the WhatsApp line, 084-850-0942.
1: Then you follow the prompts, and at some stage during the prompts, you'll be given the chance to wish us a happy birthday in your most creative, fun, standout-y way, so that when you hear your message, you know that it's you, right? So then you'll record your message. 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
2: Yep.
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6: It is 4:45 this afternoon. It is traffic time. 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
7: Jacaranda Newswatch traffic in 90 seconds.
8: Op die paaie van Midrand, stadige verkeer op die N1 Noord. 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
6: In Johannesburg at the moment, still a couple of issues around. There's a crash on the R21 that is northbound coming from OR Tambo towards Pomona, causing some slow-moving traffic there. Still an accident on the N3 southbound from London Road towards Modderfontein. It's going to stay busy-ish from there all the way down to Germiston at this point. Galilee starting to fill up as well, coming from the R24 and N12 side. Roadworks on the N17 are now officially slow-moving from the R21 out towards Carnival City. There's a crash on the Mike 1 southbound coming from Houghton Drive down towards Jan Smuts and Empire. That's going to stay busy down into Crown. And then, because of the issues in Midrand, slow-moving traffic up the Mike 1 from Sandton, from the Western Bypass side, Rivonia Road. There's a crash on Winnie Mandela in the Design Quarter, and then a crash on Malibongwe through Kaya Sands. That is affecting traffic in both directions. Anything else? 084-850-0942. That is the WhatsApp line. If there's any unusual traffic this afternoon, let us know where you are and what's going on.
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0: 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Hadaway on The Drive with Rob and Roz. Also 10 to 5.
1: Love is 25K.
0: Yeah, it is. 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
0: Hoe gaan het daar in Anlin vandag?
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1: Oké. 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
2: Ek kan nie gevoel jy het my gebel.
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1: Jy is baie gelukkig. Ons is op die oomblik besig om te raai. What was my slowest lap when Rob and I, as part of the Jacaranda FM 40th birthday feel good tour, we did a little stop in Rustenburg and we went go-karting at Waterfall Mall. So what we are currently trying to guess is the exact time of my slowest lap.
0: Rolene, let me set the range for you. The current fastest guess is 39.36 seconds. The current slowest guess is 49.19 seconds. So 10.2 seconds, dis die gap. Waar wil jy inkom?
2: Ek het gesê 42.40.
0: Ooh, okay. 42.4.
1: Okay.
0: So we're going to come up from the bottom by about 3 seconds.
1: Yeah.
0: That's nice. Out of a 10 second gap, we're cutting out a third of it now with this guess.
1: Yeah. So this range is very nice.
0: It's getting there. Rolene, hoe kom 42.4?
2: Weet jy, ek het elke keer iets anders geraai en elke keer as ek uit en toe besluit ek van middag, kom ek probeer hierdie nommer, so, hopelik.
0: 42.4, locked into the computer, was that Roz's slowest lap time at the go-karts?
1: Nee.
0: Die rekenaar sê, jou raaiskoot is nog steeds te laag.
2: Te laag.
0: Baie
2: dankie,
1: ek
2: sal weer probeer.
1: Dankie, Rolene.
0: Yeah, we had someone on who's been on twice in the last week.
1: Magda.
0: If the computer picks you, the computer picks you. Them's the rules, right?
1: It so, is.
0: Now, between 42.4 and 49.19, the gap is close.
1: Dit is waar jy wil wees. Baie makkelijk om in te skryf. Four letters, one word. H-I-L-O, two. The WhatsApp line 0848500942 and follow the prompts. If the computer randomly selects you, you can come on air and give us your guess. If it is correct, we'll give you 25,000 rand thanks to We Buy Cars.
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0: South African music from Good Luck. It's called Taking It Easy on the Drive with Rob and Roz. 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Is it you today? 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
0: It's just a bit after 5 o'clock on Jacaranda FM. 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
8: Pretoria reaching a high of 23 degrees tomorrow. Joburg and Polokwane 22.
9: Everything through the Crown Interchange, Mike 1 and Mike 2 southbound, very busy at the moment. Galilee's is slow all the way down to Geldenhuys, and then towards OR Tambo, there's queuing traffic on the R24 through Barbara Road, and from OR Tambo northbound on the R21, there's queuing traffic as well towards Pomona.
10: Joe Mann with your sport headlines. Kaizer Chiefs bid farewell to coaching trio, and the Vodacom Bulls ready for a tricky quarter final against Munster.
8: We begin with news just in. The Director of Public Prosecutions in Mpumalanga has filed a formal complaint against a magistrate in the extortion case against Joe Ferrari Sibanyone and his co-accused, which was heard in the Kwaggafontein Magistrates Court recently. It comes after Magistrate Tuleto Tojeni issued a warrant of arrest for the prosecutor after she held him in contempt of court when he did not pitch for bail proceedings. The National Prosecuting Authority now says it's of the view that the magistrate's conduct raises serious concerns over procedural fairness and the proper administration of justice. We're keeping an eye as the story unfolds. The Minister of Health, Aaron Motsoaledi, meanwhile visited the Charlotte Maxeke Academic Hospital in Johannesburg today. Wards damaged by a fire in 2021 are expected to be fully functional by August of this year. So Motsoaledi was joined by Gauteng Premier Banyaza Lesufi and Finance Minister Enoch Godongwana to review overall management systems and operational practices at this facility and other hospitals in Gauteng.
11: Going to be a meeting every Tuesday to look at the plan, and that meeting will be chaired by the Premier. There will be representatives from the National Treasury and from the National Department of Health, and of course from the DBSA.
8: And judgment has been reserved in the bail appeal application of suspended police sergeant Fanny Nkosi. He approached the Pretoria High Court seeking to overturn a decision denying him bail. Anastasia Mokhobu has more.
12: The Pretoria North Magistrate Court last month denied Nkosi bail, citing concerns that he could evade trial if released. Nkosi, who was attached to the organized crime unit, faces multiple charges, including defeating the ends of justice after he was allegedly found in possession of several case dockets linked to ongoing investigations. Opposing the appeal, State Prosecutor Trot Mpatlele described Nkosi as a police officer who abused his position by hijacking dockets and concealing missing crucial forensic evidence, which allegedly resulted in some investigations collapsing. Anastasia Mokgobu for Jacaranda News Watch in Pretoria.
8: On the international front then, North Korea launched several projectiles, including a ballistic missile, into the Yellow Sea. The news was confirmed by South Korean military. Now, analysts have said that by conducting a series of missile tests in recent months, Pyongyang may be trying to take advantage of eroding international norms to cement its nuclear status. Just a fun fact, the Yellow Sea is situated between mainland China and the Korean Peninsula. The yellow color is caused by massive amounts of silt and sand that's carried into the water by the Yellow River. And finally, if you haven't heard it before, the Ted Lasso actor Christo Fernandez has made a career move from the screen to the actual sport fields in the series Ted Lasso. He plays Danny Rojas, a Mexican footballer who's now known for saying,
13: "Football is life!
14: Football is life! Football is life!"
8: He signed with the USL Championship side, El Paso Locomotive FC. The character is borderline hyperactive. And in an interview with the BBC, he was asked about that.
13: Danny Rojas and I are the same guy. I mean, I'm not super over-caffeinated and optimistic all the time because I'm a real person. But we had to speak about our background in football soccer. When I did my sides and say, "Hey, hola, my name is Christo Fernandez," I said to me, "Football is life." And apparently they love that so much.
8: The day's other big stories are on jackrandafm.com. Click on news.

win 5,000 Rand. Cash. Someone's general knowledge is about to be put to the test, and that someone is you. Coming up next, the game that makes you scream at your radio more than any other. Alpha Palooza. WhatsApp your name and the word quiz to 084 850 0942.

0: Bruno Mars, I Just Might on the drive with Rob and Roz. Also 10 past 5 on the dots.
1: Time for Alphapalooza. Well, you know what? We spent quite a large part of the beginning of this year complaining about the fact that Alphapalooza hadn't been won. Then not us having a winner on Friday, Kelly, and yesterday it was from Roodepoort. I could talk say something from Roodepoort. But she was brilliant and she won.
0: Two winners in 2 days. Imagine such a thing. Jürgen, hoe gaan het?
2: How's it going, Rob?
0: Yeah, we're good, dude. All the way out in Piet Retief. Are you ready for a third win today, my friend?
2: I'm hoping so.
1: Okay, Jürgen. How's your general knowledge?
2: Not too shabby.
1: Not too shabby, eh, Nige? Okay.
0: How do you normally do in this game, my friend?
2: Actually, I was actually the first person to go past M. I think it was last year still.
1: Oh, wow. So you are the crop of the Ampermani Stampers, nee?
0: He's close.
2: Yes, right.
1: Okay.
0: Well, considering last year you've been close before, welcome back to the party, my friend. I'm going to give you the rules one more time because I have to because it's one of the rules.
1: Mm-hmm. The rules are, I must give the rules. Go yes. Give the rules, Robert.
0: Okay. The game is called Alphapalooza because we have 26 questions. The answer to the first question starts at the letter A, then the letter B, then C. We work our way through the whole alphabet. Halfway down, the letter M is worth 2,000 rand in cash. All the way down to the letter Z, like we did yesterday, is worth 5,000 rand in cash. There is a 4-second timer. If you get timed out, you get a question wrong. We stop the game. And tomorrow we start again with a new player back at the letter A. Jürgen, are you ready?
2: I'm ready.
0: Roseanne McKenzie, are you ready?
1: I am absolutely ready.
0: In that case, friends, let's play Alphapalooza.
1: What is the southernmost continent?
2: Antarctica.
1: What is the surname of the writer of the novel The Da Vinci Code? Dan?
2: Brown.
1: What marathon is run between Pietermaritzburg and Durban every year? Bruce Willis played John McClane in which action movie franchise?
2: Die Hard.
1: What is the largest bird native to Australia?
2: Largest bird? Emu, no.
1: Correct.
0: Oh, we're taking it.
1: We're taking it.
0: Okay.
1: Emu was in time, yes.
0: It was in time.
1: I can hold my own hand is a line from which Miley Cyrus song?
2: Flowers.
1: What sport would you associate with Phil Mickelson and Rory McIlroy?
2: Golf.
1: What is the name of the dance performed by the All Blacks before matches?
2: The haka.
1: In which Shaggy song was he caught in the shower?
2: It wasn't me.
1: J-Lo and Jenny from the Block are nicknames for which singer and actress?
2: Jennifer Lopez.
1: Which chocolate has the slogan, have a break?
2: Kit Kat.
1: Paris is also known as the city of?
2: Love.
1: Correct. Lights would have also been acceptable. Thanks very much, Jürgen. Rowan Atkinson plays which iconic British goofy troublemaker?
0: Hey, back at M. Look at you, Jürgen.
1: Back to back.
3: Hey,
1: back
0: thank you.
1: To back
0: Kloppala,
1: M's.
3: Jürgen.
0: Hey,
1: okay.
0: Kloppala.
1: Okay.
0: I klop ons nowhere.
1: Listen here. You are actually on track to do pretty well. I can see a win here again.
0: Yeah.
2: Please.
1: How's your bank account looking, Rob Forbes?
0: Bro, people need to stop winning this game. Jürgen, do you want to carry on going right now or do you want us to take a song break? Give you a break in moments.
2: Let's continue.
1: No, the man is on fire.
0: Okay, in that case, what have I just done with it? I pressed the
1: wrong button. Konrad said, Frost, tough. Come, Jürgen.
0: Ooh. Okay. We back. Round two.
1: A South African braai is also known in vernac as a chisan.
2: Nyama.
1: Which team is the current Betway Premiership champion?
2: Orlando Pirates.
1: Which American singer turned his name into a symbol?
2: A symbol.
0: Oh, that's the one. That is where we will leave it.
2: Oh, wow.
0: At the letter P.
2: Good question.
0: Jürgen, my friend, 2,000 rand.
1: Jürgen, I love you. I wanted you to win. Oh, no.
0: It's fine. We've got two Z's and an M in 3 days. Look at us go. Mom, we're getting big now. No. Jürgen, my friend, stay on the line and get your details. Congratulations.
1: 2K coming your way.
0: Thanks, brother.
1: And you got the bragging rights of, oh, he was the first person to get to M, and now he's the first person to play twice and get past M.
0: But can you imagine how mad you are that you got through M and then you didn't get all the way in the second run? Jürgen's got unfinished business with this game.
3: He got clopped by Purple Rain.
0: Got clopped by Purple Rain, yo! So, tomorrow, that is the P question. Outstanding. The name of the American singer who turned his name into a symbol. 5:10 tomorrow afternoon, we play Alphapalooza again. What?

0: Christina Aguilera op Jacaranda FM. Die liedjie se naam is What a Girl Wants. Dit is amper 20 oor 5 en ons het 'n baie interessante ding om te bespreek.
1: Ja, we just want to know what's the thing that's always in your bag after hours, but we'll explain.
2: Jacaranda Newswatch traffic in 90 seconds.
0: 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The stylish SUV was inspired by Gazoo Racing and it's filled with thrills.
1: N3, feeling southbound, slowish, all the way from Modderfontein down through Geldnace at the moment. Galilee is not too bad northbound, but there are some issues and some roadworks on that route. The R24 and 12 queuing to get in there as well. Speaking of the R24, there's a crash after Barbara Road heading towards OR Tambo, and then basically from the airport interchange northbound towards Pomona. That's on the R21. It's queuing traffic there as well. Everything through the Crown interchange on the Mike 1 South and the Mike 2, that's very slow at the moment as well. Western Bypass, Rivonia towards Four Ways is the bit that's feeling slowish at the moment. Sandton, there's been a crash on the corner of Rivonia Road and South, so causing some queuing traffic leaving the Sandton CBD, trying to go northbound at this stage. Four Ways is busy, all the major routes as you would expect. Malibongwe through Kaya Sands, both directions at the moment. West Rand mostly looking pretty good, but I am watching a bit of traffic. Eysterhoutenbeyers Noordeur is daar 'n bietjie stadig, as well as Christian de Wet down towards Wilgeroot.
0: Op die paaie van Midrand steeds baie stadig op pad na die bekloewisselaar. 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
3: It's lights out and after the four-way stop, bits away we go. The Corolla Cross GR Sport is off on the school run and with its stylish grille and 18-inch alloy wheels, it's bound to grab the attention of the Scholar Patrol. The Dlamini family seem to be going with plan A as they move into the chicane and take the corner. And they've done it! Another incredible drive to school!
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0: It is Outkast, Hey Ya, on The Drive with Rob and Roz. 25 past 5 this afternoon. Still got music on the way. Ariana Grande. We'll do some Taylor Swift and some local music from Kyle Deutsch, A1 Wolf, all on the way.
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19: Op die paaie, jy kan stadige verkeer verwag op die N1 Suid Soweto se kant. 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
20: 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Ons volledige bulletins is op jackranfm.com. Klik op news. Antonio Senatore van Cartesian Capital spits om vandag toe op Pepkor.
5: In its interim results, Pepkor reported a 41% surge in revenue to 3 billion rand from its financial services segment, with operating profits surging 63.4%. The growth is driven across multiple divisions. Fonium, its smartphone rental product, now has 2.4 million active accounts, while Capfin, its personal loans business, grew its loan book to 5.3 billion rand.
20: Maar hy sê dit stop nie daar nie.
5: Flash, the informal market platform, processed 34.7 billion rand in payments, up 20%, with 176,000 active traders now using that platform. With group normalized headline earnings per share up by 12.1%, Pepkor's building a platform serving customers from babyware all the way to banking.
20: Die dollar staan op R16.38, die euro R19.03 en 'n pond R22.01. Goud wandel teen $4,509.73 per fyn ons. Brent olie $99.90 per vat. Ek's Marlene Forsie, meer nuus om 6.
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18: We start off with some tennis news. Aryna Sabalenka opened her Roland Garros campaign with a 6-4, 6-2 victory over Spain's Jessica Buzas Mineiro earlier in the day. The world number one overcame sweltering conditions to book her spot in the round of 64 in just over 75 minutes on court de Philippe Chatrier. And Russian 6-seed Daniel Medvedev went down in 5 sets to Australian wildcard Adam Walton in his first round match that was played earlier on in the day. With the curtain down on the 2025-26 season, Kaizer Chiefs have confirmed the departure of coaches Ben Khalil Youssef and Cedric Kaze, whose two-year contracts with the club have come to an end. Ben Youssef arrived at Naturena at the start of the 24-25 campaign, with Kaze joining a few months later. Conditioning coach Maji Safi also parted ways with the club at the conclusion of his contract at season's end. Mexico's president Claudia Sheinbaum has agreed to allow Iran to be based in the country during the World Cup, claiming that the US was unwilling to host them. So how it's going to work is that they'll be able to play their matches, but they'll have to sleep in Mexico. Strange times indeed. Andona Areola is set to have further talks with AC Milan today. A meeting is scheduled after initial discussions were held with his representatives. And in rugby news, on paper, the Bulls appear well-placed to secure another Vodacom URC semi-final berth. They host the Munster Loftus this weekend. Johan Ackermann's side did finish higher on the table, and they boast the competition's strongest home records, and they've generally looked more convincing. But of course, it is quarter-final time, and history suggests that the fixture is unlikely to be as straightforward as that. And in some cricket news, it is qualifier number one between the Royal Challengers Bangalore and the Gujarat Titans. The score now after 17 overs, 205 for 4, and with the guys going at the 12 through the over at the moment, Kagiso Rabada been doing the damage. He's got 2 of the 3 wickets that have fallen so far. That's all for me for now. Joe Mann, Jacaranda FM Sport.

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1: Taylor Swift, Blank Space, Taylor's version on The Drive with Rob and Roz, 20 to 6 tonight.
2: I'm always so interested to find out what people do. Do you remember when there was a time, like I think mid-2010s Twitter, where asking people their job was like considered quite rude, like, can you not have anything else to speak to me about? But I always find that so interesting, because then you go, oh, so and so also does a similar thing, or oh my word, that's fascinating. Ek wil graag bietjie meer hoor oor hoe het jy in die industrie opgeëindig, geniet jy dit? So as jy nou small talk of net 'n gesprek met iemand voer, dis lekker om te uit te vind wat hulle doen.
1: I love what people do for a living.
2: Me too.
1: What we wanted to know, what do you bring home from work?
2: Oof.
1: That was the question we had for you this afternoon.
2: What don't I bring home from work? Geskenke, geskenke, geskenke. Ons is baie gelukkig hier. Ons kry of ons eie merch of soos met Moedersdag and whatever. Do you know how many boxes of lint balls I have received over the past couple of weeks? En is nog op die rakkie. Sal jy dit nou nog kan oorvertel? Kyk hoe cool is ek. Nee, maar soos random goed. Soos like a... I'll get home and there'll be 5 trombones on the carpet in my bedroom.
1: What do you mean? I suppose Chris is in the orchestra.
2: He is in the orchestra.
1: 5 trombones.
2: No, truly.
1: And what have you brought home from work, babes? An entire orchestra.
2: A whole brass section. Nee, maar hy is in die orkest, die Johannesburg Philharmonic, en dan is hy ook 'n onderwyser. Gee klas in die blaasinstrumente. So if they need fixing or if they need storing or whatever, our house is where they come.
1: Well, I mean, you brought from Onis. Like, I mean, the piles of marking and stuff.
2: Yeah.
1: That have to come home.
2: Yes.
1: Wild.
2: Or as you by a kleuterskool is, the piles of diseases that you bring home from those little snot balls.
3: Or if you're in high school, the piles of vapes that you confiscate from those snot balls.
1: I've heard from my high school teacher friends as well. They were like, you will not believe how many we have by the end of a semester in the drawer.
2: Vape at die school. No, yeah. This is unacceptable to me.
1: JJ says, ek bring grys hare huis toe.
2: Nee, kykie. JJ is jy 'n onderwyser.
1: Yeah. What's the thing that your car is full of at the end of the day when you get home from the office? Do you have one of those jobs that turns you into a mobile hoarder?
2: Yeah.
1: we just want to know.
2: Just while you are on the road and while you are bringing home stuff from work, we want to know what it is, because we want to know what your job is.
1: Yeah.
2: 084-850-0942. That is the WhatsApp line. Someone said they bring home stress, hoofpyn, vloekwoorde, irritasie in my laptop. No and done. Bikkie alcohol.
1: Melissa is all of us.
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3: In Joburg at the moment, there's an accident on Malibongwe through Kaya Sands. Both directions slow. It's near Cosmo City. Stationary vehicle, Western Bypass, just before the Winnie Mandela off-ramp in four ways. Also a crash on the Mike 1 southbound coming from Grayston Drive. It's busy all the way down through Rosebank at the moment. Then again, the Ansmuts and Empire into the Crown Interchange. N3 starting to behave itself. A little bit slow just through Galilee's and southbound at this stage. You still have the two queues of traffic, I'm afraid, because of accidents. R24 heading towards OR10. Tambo, that's through Barbara Road, and then on the R21 northbound from the airport across next to the freight area and out towards the Pomona Road off-ramp. Some very slow-moving traffic around there. Finally, big queues of traffic, I'm afraid, N17 from the R21 out towards Carnival City because of the roadworks.
8: Die paaie van Midrand steeds bietjie besig. 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Dit is op die N1 Noord. 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
1: I love this song as well, because sometimes you could be feeling like you live in the Twilight Zone because of the really, really strange things or unusual things that you might bring home from work as a result of what it is that you do.
0: I've got a couple of crackers here that have come in.
2: Hey, Robin Ross. So if I drive home, I've usually got a bunch of PPE in my car, like hard hats, overalls and work boots, as well as my laptop.
0: I think Monica is that one person in the Village People dressed like a builder.
1: Stop it.
0: She's got a laptop to play music, just in case someone needs an impromptu performance.
1: Exactly. She's ready to go.
0: Monica's a Village Person impersonator.
1: Tanya, so I say, worry. Vials and caps and syringe filters en so hair marketing material en branded merch. Ek verkoop laboratory consumables and equipment.
0: Hey!
1: That's pretty interesting, but with all those syringes and stuff, I don't know if like if you get stopped if they want you to show why have you got all of these paraphernalia. Wat maak jy met
3: hierdie? Robin Roos, ek los al die stress en dinge by die werk. 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
0: You little suck up, Antoinette. We love it.
1: We do. We absolutely do. Leander, red pens, stickers, and full beep pillikies.
0: How old are the kids you're teaching?
1: Exactly. Exactly.
0: Sky, what I used to bring home and getting back into now was what I can only describe as the smell of burnt hair and the occasional paraffin burp. You'll never guess. I will guess, Sky. She eats fire for a living.
1: Oh,
0: one of those fire performers.
1: Cool.
0: Buddy, mournful paraffin
1: spook.
0: Look at me, Mom, I'm a dragon.
1: Oh, my word, that's insane.
0: It's a cool job, but coming home with the smell of your own burnt skin every day.
1: Not ideal. Kaylin, as someone who works in the retail and hospitality industry, my boot is my filing cabinet and my backseat are full of homeware.
0: You see.
1: And I say, right, dan gaan het so. And then all the things are bumping up against each other.
0: Drive me crazy.
4: Hi, guys. So I occasionally am lucky enough to get a wine bottle or three.
1: Ooh.
4: Or some harder liquor as well, as I work in hospitality.
0: Whoa.
1: Okay.
0: Sounds to me like you're a thief, Richard.
1: This is super cute. Leander say, honde speelgoed, pakkies half vol treats, leads, and then exclamation marks on either side. Baie hondehare.
0: Do you think she's a dog trainer?
1: Must be.
0: Or a dog walker.
1: Yeah, one of those. One of those. But this is so interesting because men sien wat ander mense doen vir 'n lewe.
0: Yeah.
1: And it is net, there are so many different types of jobs. Like, I love it.
0: I love finding out what people are happy with and wat hou ons besig.
5: Hallo, Robin Roos.
0: Hallo.
5: Ek is 'n locksmith van trade, seremaker. 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
1: Hy klink asof hy dit geniet. 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
0: Lekker op die plaas, Marnus.
1: Yo.
0: Unless he works in an office in Santon, in which case that's very weird.
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0: Are you ready for the VURC quarterfinals? 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

0: On the Drive with Rob and Roz. The song is called Wild Side. Lots of music on the way still. Katy Perry, INDO, and 24K Golden. So a whole four in a row waiting for you just after the news.
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3: Pretoria, more 23 grade, Johannesburg 22, Rustenburg 26.
4: Slow moving because of an accident northbound from Buccleuch through Midrand at this stage. Two accidents on the Mike 1 southbound, one in Sandton, one in Rosebank. And then two accidents on the R24 towards OR Tambo and on the R21 north from OR Tambo up to Pomona.
5: Joe Mann with your sport headlines. Coco Gauff and Naomi Osaka through to round two at Roland Garros, and Liam Guillaume stars as the junior box trans Fiji.
3: Ons begin in Mpumalanga, waar die direkteur van openbare vervolgings in die provinsie 'n amptelike klag gelê het teen landdros Toleto Tongeni. 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
6: Inasmuch as we have filed a notice for leave to appeal against the contempt of court order and authorization of the warrant of arrest, we deem it prudent that we consider the filing of a formal complaint with the Magistrates Commission.
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7: There has to be money flows. Electricity has been provided, it must be paid for, as is the case across the country. I don't want to create an impression of Johannesburg exceptionalism when it comes to collection.
3: Steeds in Johannesburg het die minister van gesondheid Aaron Motsoaledi besoek afgelê aan die Charlotte Maxeke Akademiese Hospitaal. 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Die minister sê intussen stappe is geneem om vordering te monitor.
8: Going to be a meeting every Tuesday to look at the plan, and that meeting will be chaired by the Premier. There will be representatives from the National Treasury and from the National Department of Health, and of course from the DBSA.
3: Die ANC se sekretaris-generaal Fikile Mbalula het die media in Johannesburg toe gespreek vandag na vergadering van die nasionale uitvoerende komitee, en dis waar hy gesê dat die voormalige kabinetsministers na die party se integriteitskomitee verwys gaan word. 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
9: Former Social Development Minister Sisisi Tolashe was fired by President Ramaphosa earlier this month after being accused of misleading Parliament over her failure to declare two luxury SUVs she allegedly received from Chinese officials. Additionally, ANC Secretary General Fikile Mbalula confirmed that Bekki Cele appeared before the Integrity Commission to clarify his connections with alleged crime figure Vusi Khetmatlala. Cliff Shiko for Jacaranda Newswatch.
3: En ons het nog hier op Jacaranda FM gesê die diefstal in Oktober 2025 by die Louvre Museum in Parys, waar so wat 110 of 100 miljoen rand of euro se juwele gesteel is, het gevoel soos 'n rolprent. 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Meer oor die en ander stories, jacaranda.fm.com, klik op news.
4: I'm all in favor of a good heist movie, you know what I mean, but I don't know about this one.
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0: It is local music from Matthew Mole, four in a row on Jacaranda FM. That song is called In My Head. Before that, we had awesome tunes, including music from No Mercy, Where Did You Go? Where Do You Go? Bit of a throwback there. Katy Perry and Firework. Don't forget that you are a firework. And then 24K Golden and Ian Dior with Mood, kicking off the four in a row.
1: 20 past six on the dots. Question in the daytime. Roseanne McKenzie, If you're out with a friend and they're telling you a story, but they've told you like three times before, do you let them finish the whole thing again, or are you one of those I'll cut you off people?
0: I won't cut you off, but I do have a few standard responses to this situation, as you can well imagine, Rob Forbes.
1: Well, what are they?
0: Oh, remember you told me that so-and-so was annoying you and then you broke up and then... So then I'll give them a recap that I am away.
1: Yes.
0: Ek het al hierdie storie gehoor. I'll do the remember you told me. Or I'll just go, that's crazy. You've got about three that's crazies before it's time to wrap it up.
1: Yeah.
0: And you? Badun yai.
1: Oh, yes. I remember you told me.
0: You see.
1: Straight up. I'll get into that chat early as, oh, yes.
0: Yes.
1: Then let's move.
0: Kom ons beweeg net aan.
1: Vir alles wat 'n lang storie is.
0: Verstaan jy? Ook die ander ding is, mense weet ek het 'n goeie geheue. So, as ek sê, okay, ons het al hierdie ding bespreek, dan, in a nice way of course, but then, you know, I don't know if anybody else has this with their girlfriends, but we will, especially if there's a glass of wine, glass or two of wine involved, we will revisit a story, dan vat ons om van vooraf. Like we will, like the issue will have been resolved, but we just need to come back to that quickly.
1: And you start at the beginning of the story.
0: No, we speak about the same issue or the same people.
1: Go around in a circle.
0: Yes, and it's beautiful, but only with certain people, because then it's just like the story gets more juice. And then you kind of embellish more.
1: Gotcha.
0: That's a lekker vibe when you are both embellishing on the same story. But as iemand vir jou op hulle eie dieselfde story vertel, ek sal net sê, ja, you told me, remember?
1: Yeah.
0: Same like you, Rob.
1: I think we've all got one of those.
0: Yeah.
1: Just in the back of your pocket, just a way to get out of it.
0: Yeah.
1: Because I know that there are moments where, like, if someone's telling you a story that you've heard before, if you let it go on for too long, then you lose that window.
0: Correct.
1: Then sometimes you do have to sit through it a second time.
0: That's crazy.
1: Wrap it up.
2: Breakfast. So earlier decided to launch open mic on our outside broadcasts and our tour. Okay, I want you to do a shout out to that microphone. But if you might say,
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6: Girl just touched my heart because look, I lost my mom. 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
4: Thank you. 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Hearing Retila's message, hearing your message here, I'm literally just thinking all our moms are going, it's okay kids, we got you. 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
2: 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Yes. Thank you very, very
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2: much.
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7: 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Weekday mornings from 6 to 9. Jacaranda Newswatch traffic in 90 seconds.
0: It's almost 25 past 6 and this traffic bulletin is brought to you by Bidvest McCarthy Toyota, the home of Toyota.
1: Still a bit of slow-moving traffic. Mike 1 southbound, call it drive through Rosebank and out towards Houghton at the moment. The double-decker section looking much better. I'm not sure if it's because there's an issue with Jan Smuts and Empire. There's some very slow-moving traffic there, but does seem to be behaving itself. South of that, though, there is a crash out by Ormond. So if you're coming from the Boysons interchange and keep going south, that is going to be a bit busy. N3 now looking lacquered. The R21Q northbound. It was an accident heading from the airport up towards Pomona. Still a bit of traffic there, but it looks like sorted out, so that should be sorting itself out quickly. And then in Four Ways Western Bypass, there's a stationary vehicle just before Winnie Mandela. Winnie Mandela through the design quarter is still slow, and Witkoppen coming out of Paulshof and trying to get across Main Road still slow as well.
0: Net een issue in Pretoria, daar was vroeger een ongeluk op die R104, amper naby die kruising van Madiba straat. 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

0: It is Pink, Never Gonna Not Dance Again on The Drive with Rob and Roz. Still on the way, Alex Warren, some David Guetta, some Madonna with Sabrina Carpenter, their new one. Mzansi, just hear me quickly here. Powerball and Powerball Plus is up tonight to 207 million rand in total estimated jackpots. 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
6: Met ACC is ma op die wenpad, want ACC los slijm op en maak die lug weer skoon. Kies die wenspan as die snotties en slijm jou laagpad. As dit nie ACC sê nie, is dit nie ACC nie.
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8: In Lanesia, there's an accident scene on the N12 West near the R558 Protea Glen exit, and you can also expect slow-moving traffic in Ormond on the M1 South as you head through that area.
9: President Cyril Ramaphosa has officially filed papers in the Western Cape High Court today to review the Section 89 independent panel report into the Palapala saga. It follows a constitutional court judgment that overturned a previous parliamentary vote, and that vote halted the impeachment proceedings against him. Then, in a report released by Human Rights Watch, the organization is blaming the United Arab Emirates of facilitating the recruitment and training of Colombian mercenaries to support a paramilitary group accused of genocide in Sudan. The civil war there has been going on for 3 years. And two crocodiles have been rescued from a backyard in Springs, Ekurhuleni. Authorities swooped in on the home after receiving information that the two crocodiles and two tortoises were being kept without the requisite permits. For more on these and other stories, jacarandafm.com. Click on news. Antonio Senatore from Cartesian Capital is keeping an eye on the business front, and he says it seems like the markets have become used to America's sporadic attacks on Iran.
10: Last night, U.S. forces attacked missile launch sites and mine-laying vessels in southern Iran, with a U.S. military spokesperson describing it as self-defense. A month ago, this would have sent markets into a tailspin, but today markets barely flinched. Brent crude is still holding below $100. U.S. markets opened in the green today, essentially saying that the war is over.
9: Bringing it back to the local front then.
10: South African bond and equity markets have seen a partial reversal today after quite a strong day yesterday. But still, the reaction remains muted and the broader risk on sentiment persists globally. So the market's optimism suggests a deal is imminent, but sentiment does still remain fragile.
9: Well, Brent crude oil did go through the $100 mark a while back. It's now sitting at $100.55 a barrel. Gold trading at $4,504.61 per fine ounce. And then we look at the currencies. Dollar sitting at 16 Rand 38, Euro 19 Rand 5 cents, Pound trading at 22 Rand 3 cents. I'll be back with you at 7.
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11: We start off with some tennis news. Reigning French Open champion Coco Gauff recovered from a slow start to power past American Taylor Townsend 6-4 and 6-love in her title defense as it began in style. Elsewhere in the women's draw, top seed Arina Sabalenka and 16th seed Naomi Osaka also progressed. On the men's side of the draw, Russian 6th seed Daniel Medvedev went down in 5 sets to Australian wild card Adam Walton in the first round of the French Open. Fullback Luan Nguyomi, well, he scored 3 of the Springboks' 12 tries in a crushing victory against Fiji in the Under-20 World International Series. 5 days after putting 97 unanswered points past Chile, South Africa smashed the Pacific Islanders 85-25 at Wynberg Boys High in Cape Town, having led 56-11 at halftime. And Mamelodi Sundowns are preparing for crucial discussions surrounding the futures of both coach Miguel Cardoso and captain Themba Zwane following the club's long-awaited return to the summit of African football. The triumph instantly strengthened Cardoso's position after a turbulent few months in charge, in which he watched Orlando Pirates collect the domestic treble. And SA Rugby High Performance GM Dave Vessels believes that Sevens players will increasingly split their time between the Sevens series and private franchise leagues. At the same time, the private competitions such as the India Rugby League or the RPL, the world's first franchise-based tournament, they've emerged as a potential new force in the format of Sevens. And it is great to see. Speaking of India, there is the IPL that's on at the moment. Royal Challengers Bangalore up against the Gujarat Titans. 255 for 5, in fact, is what the Royal Challengers put on the board, with the top scorer being Rajat Parita, the captain, playing a captain's knock. 93 of only 33 deliveries in response to Gujarat Titans. 13 without loss. Still early days, though, after 2.1 overs. That's all for me for now. Joe Mann, Jacaranda FM Sport.

Something old and something new. Something old, a throwback from Cutting Crew, I Just Died in Your Arms Tonight. And we talked to two in a row with Alex Warren and Fever Dream. It is 6:45

0: Something old and something new. Something old, a throwback from Cutting Crew, I Just Died in Your Arms Tonight. And we kicked off to two in a row with Alex Warren and Fever Dream. It is 6:45 almost, and we have got some tunes still on the way before Danny Painter takes over to keep you company between 7 and 10.
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3: 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Vat hom weg.

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1: Jacaranda Newswatch traffic in 90 seconds.
2: I love these kind of bulletins. There isn't much happening, but on the N1 North, just after the R21 highway interchange, daar is 'n ongeluksdoneel daar. Jy kan ook 'n bietjie stadiger verkeer verwag op die N1 Suid. Dit daar is 'n ongelukstoneel net na die CSIR wat die verkeer bietjie vertraag. En dan andersins lyk dit lekker. Wat sê jy, Rob?
10: Joburg almost done. Most of the northern parts of the city are looking pretty good. Winnie Mandela still maybe a bit slow through the design quarter. Witkop

0: some traffic coming from Paulsdorf out towards Monty as well. On the N17, unfortunately, there is real traffic from the R21 out towards Carnival City. Those roadworks still causing a lot of trouble. And then western side, but south on the Golden Highway, N12 from the Morocco Bypass out towards Klipperfield Drive. Very, very slow moving traffic around there. And then still on the N12, just before the R558 at Protea Glen, there's a serious accident there. It's causing some slow moving traffic trying to get out in the direction of Potch at the end of the day. But that's that.
1: Yeah, Felicity Reekin is back tomorrow to give you a traffic update at 6 o'clock on Breakfast with Martin Bester. There's going to be some traffic necessarily on Thursday morning near the OR Tambo Airport, because big moments begin at OR Tambo International Airport, where reunions happen, adventures begin, and memories are made every single day, where every journey tells a story from heartfelt goodbyes to exciting new beginnings. As Jacaranda FM celebrates 40 years of feel-good moments, this Thursday, we are bringing the celebration to one of South Africa's busiest gateways with a special live outside broadcast from OR Tambo International Airport with Ilana Afrika Bredenkamp from 9 a.m. to 12. If you know someone that's arriving in the city, WhatsApp us their name and their number using hashtag ORTumbo 084-8500942, so we can give them a feel-good welcome. Be part of these celebrations of tourism, business, economic activity, and connectivity on Jacaranda FM, your number one feel-good station.

0: It's David Guetta, Teddy Swims, Tones and I, Gone, Gone, Gone on The Drive with Robin Ross. And that wraps up the show from us this afternoon as well. Friday is going to be big.
1: It is going to be big. If you don't have your tickets yet, please come and join us for the ultimate feel-good 40th birthday party happening at Prison Break Market here in Joburg. You can get your tickets on Quicket. It's going to be such a jaw. Rob is on the decks, Tabiso, Ankle Tap, Makarapapali, and then a Jacaranda FM fave is coming back to grace us with his presence, DJ Jazzy D.
0: One of the greatest ever in this country. Jazzy is going to headline as well. So I can't wait for Friday. I've never played alongside Jazzy.
1: Nee, dit gaan lekker wees. And Jazzy brings out the hits. People lose it. He's such a great DJ. So it's going to be a vibe with all of you and Jazzy.
0: Details are on the website, jacarandafm.com. The 40th birthday feel good party to wrap it all up, our birthday month. And as Rosie said, tickets are at quicket.co.za. Go and have a look. That is it for us. Danny Painter coming up next. My name is Rob Forbes.
1: Ek is Razan McKenzie in Owen Sefio. Tot ziens.

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8: Emlahleni and Pretoria up to 23 degrees tomorrow, Johannesburg reaching a high of 22. The Minister of Electricity, Khosienso Ramokgopa, says the Joburg Metro's debt to Eskom will be best settled through a ring-fenced revenue system.
9: There has to be money flows. Electricity has been provided, it must be paid for, as is the case across the country. So I don't want to create an impression of Johannesburg exceptionalism when it comes to collection.
8: The minister and Eskom CEO Dan Marokane held a meeting with the Johannesburg mayor Dada Morero and City Power Management today with a goal to clear the metro's debt to Eskom of about 5.2 billion rand. The National Prosecuting Authority, meanwhile, says it has filed a formal complaint against a magistrate in the extortion case against Joe Ferrari Sibanyone and his co-accused. Magistrate Tuleto Tonjeni issued a warrant of arrest for the prosecutor after she held him in contempt of court when he didn't pitch for bail proceedings.
10: Inasmuch as we have filed a notice for leave to appeal against the contempt of court order and authorization of the warrant of arrest, we deem it prudent that we consider the filing of a formal complaint with the Magistrates Commission.
8: That was the MPA spokesperson, Kaiser Kanyaho. And another big one today, President Cyril Ramaphosa has filed papers in the Western Cape High Court to review the Section 89 independent panel report into the Palapala saga. The president wants the report set aside, arguing that the relevant panel misunderstood its mandate. The story is online, and judgment has been revised, or rather reserved, in the bail appeal application of suspended police sergeant Fanny Nkosi today. He approached the Pretoria High Court seeking to overturn a decision denying him bail. Anastasia Mokgobo has more.
11: Nkosi, who was attached to the organized crime unit, faces multiple charges, including defeating the ends of justice after he was allegedly found in possession of several case dockets linked to ongoing investigations. State prosecutor Trot Mpatlele described Nkosi as a police officer who abused his position by hijacking dockets and concealing crucial forensic evidence, which allegedly resulted in some investigations collapsing. Anastasia Mokgobo for Jacaranda News Watch in Pretoria.
8: In other news, the Department of Home Affairs says the government is seeking legal avenues to formally close abandoned asylum files. Earlier today, advocate Zilpa Rapesu told MPs that there's a backlog of at least 90,000 asylum appeals or inactive cases.
12: It is a provision of the Geneva Convention. If for a longer period someone does not come through to extend their temporary visas, the law will then deem them to have been abandoned their cases.
8: And finally, it was a hive of activity across the city of Tshwane today as Mamelodi Sundowns celebrated their 2026 Confederation of African Football Champions League triumph with their supporters. The team returned to South Africa today to a Euros welcome with hundreds of jubilant fans gathering at our Tambo International Airport. They also did a victory tour across Tshwane where supporters lined the streets to welcome their winning team home. That's it from myself and the rest of the team. Visit jacarandafm.com for the day's other big news stories.

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0: Billie Eilish, Birds of a Feather. I'll stop saying that when she releases something happy. She's giving a dull. Ella Langley before that with Choosing Texas. I love Ella Langley very much. And Jay Something and Johnny Clegg with Asimongana. And that is off of Scatterlings. It is a collaborative effort from Jesse Clegg and a couple of really great South African artists that have reworked some of Johnny Clegg's biggest hits, and you can get it everywhere. You can go download it. It is in honor of him, of course. And speaking of the All Saints, I was like, when I was listening to that song, firstly, I need to watch The Beach again, because that's where the song is from. But then I was like, where are these girls? I was obsessed with All Saints. I wanted to be Melanie from the All Saints. That she was my goal. And I went to go look, and I didn't know that one of the twins, Rachel Appleton, so there was a Natalie Appleton, rather. She is married to the dude from The Prodigy. That's pretty cool. It's like two worlds collided. The very, very scary rock world and the very, very cute pop world. And they have children together. And they're still together 17 years later. So apparently, according to this article that I found on entertainmentworld.com, the girls are still making music. And they released something, actually, the last time in 2020, they released an EP with Sting. They've never broken up. They're still together and they're still making music. So I think it is about time that you and I go and find some of it and I play it for you. I have, speaking of sad, sad, sad, some Adele, some Justin Bieber, and then a brand new one from Zayn. But more music on the way for you that's going to make you feel good, but also feel good moments as we head into our final week of the Feel Good Tour. I'm going to tell you where we're going to be from tomorrow, so you can come and say hi.
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Ek het 'n nuwe een van Zayn. Volgende, hierdie een is Daydreaming. Dis ons tweede jackpot hit van die week. En jy kan vir my sê op 0848500942, wat dink jy? Are we going to keep it? Are we going to delete it? Should we add it to the playlist? You'll let me know. You definitely like this one from Justin Bieber. He was a hot hit last week. And now look, he's on the playlist. So, perhaps Mr. Zayn Malik can also get on the playlist. Here's Daydreaming.

0: It is the new one from Zayn, as in Malik, as in used to be part of One Direction, as in now does solo music. That's pretty good too. En jy kan vir my sê, wat denk jy, op 0848500942. You want it to be part of your playlist? You think it's good enough? I don't know. I know nothing about music, so you let me know. 084-85-00942. Now, I told you that I am going to let you know where we are this week for the final week of the Feel Good Tour. We turned 40 and we came to visit you. What else? Everywhere. Everywhere you live, we brought the van, we brought the bus, we brought the team. And it's been a journey. Like, we have driven thousands of kilometers at like 80, sometimes 60 up a hill, you know? Driving that bus, it ain't it. So shout out to the bus drivers who drove me around on Saturday with DJ Ankle Tap. They're great. But now the final week is upon us. I don't know how we got here so quickly. It feels like yesterday we just started the tour and it was all exciting. And now kind of sad. I was actually saying this Friday party that's on the way, I'm going to be a little sad. You know, it's like the last one. Anyway, so this morning we kicked off the final week with Martin Bester at Help McGuard College. Tomorrow, Alex J is going to hit Woodmead, Sandton, Four Ways, and Midrand on the bus. If you see it, you know what you got to do. Take a picture and tag us on socials. And then Ilana Africa Bread and Camp is broadcasting live from OR Tambo International Airport on Thursday. And on Friday, we would like to see you at our party. We're having a massive birthday party. 150 rand a person. It is at Prison Break Market at St. Quentin. And it's going to be our final stop. We're bringing Rob Ruz. We're bringing DJ Ankle Tap. We're bringing Mac Rabapali, Tabi Sakambule. And we're bringing back DJ Jazzy D. This is going to be the finale, the end of all parties. Like, there's no other way to turn 40. Or 21. Or 32. We're going to do it again next year, I'm sure. But anyway, this is the last one for now. And we want to see you at Prison Break Market, San Quentin, this week, Friday, to wrap up the Feel Good Tour in the right way. Hashtag JackFeelGood40, hashtag JackFeelGoodTour. You can follow those hashtags, but you can also go and check it out on jackrandafm.com. That is also where you can see Gerard D'Souza get Botox. 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

0: It is Tristan Cole Boltman op Jacaranda FM. 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My name is Danny Panther. Ons kaars om tot 10:00. It is your number one feel good station. And I have, you know, in the next hour, I got to tell you something. I have developed an addiction. And it's not a bad, I don't know if it's bad. I mean, it might be because it's all I can think of even right now. I just want to go do this thing. I've been wanting to do this thing all day. All day yesterday as well. It's been 2 days since I've done this thing. And I need to do this thing. So I need the show to hurry up so I can go do this thing. It might be a bad addiction. But you can tell me. You can tell me. And you can tell me how you cured yours. Maybe I just got to like live through it, you know. Anyway, you don't have to live through this week. You just need to get to Friday. Or maybe even tomorrow. Just get in your car, go find the van, the bus, the big, big tour bus that we have made, especially for you. You can go and get on it. Did you know that? So all you need to do is head over to jacarandafm.com and see where the bus is going to be this week because it is the last week of our Feel Good Tour. We turned 40 and we got the bus and we went on tour, baby, to come and see you where you are. This week, we are in Gauteng. Alex J is kicking tomorrow off from Woodmead to Sandton to Four Ways. And then back to Midrand. Ilana is broadcasting from OR Tambo International Airport on Thursday. And on Friday, the drive with Rob and Roz are going to make the move to Prison Break Market, San Quentin, where we have a massive party. 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

It is Dasha on Jacaranda FM. It's called Austin. More music that makes you feel good. Hopefully it is. I got something from George Michael, Kurt Darren, in Mir Obadiri's Jacaranda FM. It's 13 minutes past 8. My name is Danny Painter. We're hanging out until 10. And I told you that I want to confess something. I feel like I'm confessions today. I have developed an addiction, and it is quite severe. So I'm never a bandwagon kind of person, right? Game of Thrones, Harry Potter, TikTok. Like, I don't jump initially. I look at it with skepticism and vague fear and disdain. And then eventually someone will be like, ah, just do it, and then I'll just do it, and then I'll be like obsessed. TikTok, prime example. Harry Potter, another prime example. Haven't done Game of Thrones yet, but I hear that it's a thing. Anyway, when everyone was watching Yellowstone, I was like, you know what? I don't think this is for me. I'm not into cowboys. I don't care. What am I going to do? Watch a series about horses in Montana, please. Anyway, fast forward like 500 years. And I recently, was like, okay, you know what? Let me try. Let me tell you something. It's ruining my life. I haven't been able to... I'm dreaming about Yellowstone. I haven't been able to think about anything else. I have Googled every character, every cast member. I've just started season 2. There are 6 seasons. I'm going to be doing this for the rest of the year. Then there's a spin-off called Marshalls. And then there's another spin-off about the Beth and whatever his name is. And I'm obsessed. It's all I can think of. Like in the day, at the gym, when I'm driving, right now, I'm just thinking about the next time that I'm going to have time to watch a whole episode. Because you got to sit down and watch it. And there's no playing on your phone. There's no nothing. You just, like, actually switch off and watch it. What is your obsessive series at the moment? 084-85-00942. Maybe after my 7th season of Yellowstone, maybe I can start the one you're into. If you haven't done Yellowstone, I highly recommend it. Or maybe don't. Because you're never going to be able to get that time back.

0: It is Maroon 5 and Cardi B on Jacaranda FM, Girl Like You, The Weeknd and Leoni May, or Bud, Ned Furiri, Grit Darren, 6-7, the song that everybody loves to hate. I like it. I think it's a cool song. I don't care. Sometimes we just have to like things because we like them. And try not to be sucked into the hype, which I wasn't about Yellowstone until very recently, and now I've lost a weekend of my life. And I will be losing many, many more hours. I have become completely obsessed with this show. And I asked you what you're watching. Like, is there anything at the moment that you're watching that you're completely obsessed with? Jeff says Landman. I've heard that this is very good. And Jeff also says Person of Interest. Very, very good. Brand Nicolene say Danny, Yellowstone is the bomb. It is the most popular, amazing show. Wait, kom na meisie. Nee, ek weet nou. We know. It's all I've been watching. It's all I've been thinking about. Like I say, I'm driving, I'm thinking of Yellowstone. I get home, I'm thinking of Yellowstone. I'm eating, I'm thinking of Yellowstone. It's all I can think of at the moment, and I cannot wait to go and watch it again. So if you're watching something cool, let me know, because maybe I should get in on it now. 084-85-00942. And you should get in on our tour. I'm going to tell you all about it. But first, don't forget to tune in to Breakfast with Martin Bester tomorrow, because it's Good Morning Angels.
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0: Is it more music that makes you feel good? Hoopelik is it. Here is BTS with Swim. Leonie May, ek gaan jou vat vanaand. And we're talking about the series, this plural, the series that we are obsessed with. And mine is currently Yellowstone. I know that I'm late to the party. But let me tell you what happened. So, I got to watch 2 episodes of Dutton Ranch. It's the new one. Now, if you're a Yellowstone fan, you know it's coming like later. But I got to watch 2 episodes. And I had never watched Yellowstone. I had no concept of who Beth and Rip were. But in those 2 episodes, I was so invested. I was like, I gotta watch this. And then I started. And now I'm screwed. There's no turning back. Now we are watching Yellowstone for the rest of the year because there's 1,000,000,000 hours. And I have to tell you, it's the best thing I've ever done. It's all I think about. Heiner says, hi Danny. Watch 1883 and 1923 after Yellowstone. 1923 first, then 1883. And Dutton Ranch. I know. I watched some of it. It's good. It's so good.
1: Oh my genade, Danny. 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
0: Nee, Annie, so ek gaan hom heeltemal klaar kyk. 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Ek gaan dit alles kyk want like she says, it is absolutely incredible. Like, you live yourself in it. I'm in it. I'm involved. Now I think I can ride a horse. I'm a cowboy too. What else are you watching?
2: Hi daar, Danny. Liesel is so. So, Person of Interest op Netflix. Such a good series to watch. Op die oomblik binge ek so bietjie. As ek by die huis kom, sit jy televisie aan, as jy terwyl jy kook, as jy boeke merk, ek is onnie, so ja, tussen die boeke merk en kyk jy maar lekker. But anyway, so ek wil net laat weet, dit is a great show om a great series. Ok, lekker aan, dankie vir a great show, mooi bly, bye.
0: Dankie Liesel, veilig raai. Mokabella Town, what Jackie says, Person of Interest. One of the best series to watch. Okay, I don't have space at the moment. I do not have capacity for another thing. It is Yellowstone all the way. Well, I mean, kind of all the way. There is this little thing called the Feel Good Tour that's happening as well, which is also eating into my Yellowstone time. I'm not going to lie about this, but I didn't get to watch Yellowstone last week, Thursday, Friday, Saturday, because I was Feel Good Touring. But you can Feel Good Tour too. You want to come with us? Friday, Prison Break Market. You can get your tickets now. There are limited tickets available. 150 round a pop. We'll be done by 10. You can go home, watch Yellowstone or Person of Interest or 1880, whatever. It will be early, promise. Just go get your tickets and you can come party with us for our 40th birthday. It is the final party of the tour and you don't want to miss it. It's going to be Rob Forbes, Mac Rabapali, Tabisa Kambule, DJ Ankle Tap and Jazzy D. And hopefully you.
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5: So many big things are happening this year. We turn 40. We're on tour. Boyz II Men are on tour. But also, Live is coming to South Africa. And you know, I knew when they said Live was coming that one night was not going to be enough. Because Live on the 11th of December at the Sunbit Arena sold out. Like insanely fast. So Live have agreed that they're going to do a second show, number two, added on the 12th of December. So there are now two shows. 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It is Simply Red on Jacaranda FM. This one's called Sunrise. Caroline van Jaarsveld met Asemere Dorno. 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
0: I mean, maybe then rupt me. I don't know. No, thanks. Gracie Abrams on the way with John Legend, Whitney Houston, and Sienna Spiro. 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This is the last week, and you can be part of it. I'm going to tell you all about that, but first, more music on the way for you. It is officially 9.
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0: It is Olivia Dean on Jacaranda FM. Man, I need Rian Benori met Cut the Bike and the Sugar Babes. We put the push button. I get Bobby van Jaarsveld met Draag the Black Oak, but it is almost 9:30. My name is Danny Painter. 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We have been on tour for the month of May celebrating our 40th birthday and we have done pretty much the most of the country except Gauteng. 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

0: It is Shaggy and Robin, thick, looking lovely, and Bobby van Jaarsveld met Drachte Plakke. Kygo One Republic, Lose Somebody Before That. More feel-good music on the way for you. And just a reminder, Ilana Africa Brenner Camp is going to be broadcasting from O.R. Tambo International Airport. This is one of the most beautiful places in the world. It's where you are reminded that true love exists, because you're either saying goodbye or hello to someone that you love. And there is no truer form of love than an airport pickup or drop off, I can tell you that now. And memories are made at the airport every single day. And we want to celebrate 40 years of feel-good moment like this. This Thursday, we're bringing the celebration to O.R. Tambo. Ilana Africa Bread and Cup is broadcasting there from 9 to 12. And if you know someone who is arriving at the city, at the O.R. Tambo International Airport, WhatsApp us their name and their number using hashtag O.R. Tambo to 084-8500942, so we can give them the feel-good welcome that they deserve as we celebrate our birthday with you. More music on the way from Natasha Bedingfield, Ed Sheeran, In Me.
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0: It is Ed Sheeran dancing with his eyes closed, and you're going to close your eyes shortly. 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I've got Duran Duran, Will Lindley, DJ Snake, Bipolar Sunshine, in Mier or Patfia. And you can still keep in touch with us on 084-8500942. 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It's going to be the ultimate feel-good party. DJ Ankle Tap, DJ Jazzy D, Rob Forbes, Mac Rababali, and Tabi Sokambule. $150 a pop, and we are going to party the night away with you and some really lack of feel-good vibes. 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I'll catch you tomorrow. Good night.
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1: So earlier, decided to launch open mic on our outside broadcasts and our tour. 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
3: Well, well, asking for a friend. Opening, we should change the name of this feature and call it opening a can of worms.
4: All the cans with all the worms.
3: Big ones.
4: Yes.
3: The 1 kilogram can. Because if you're just tuning in, asking for a friend today, Anonymous wants to know, she can't see her grandkids or her son's family because her daughter-in-law hates her. And her son, in her words, her son is too soft. Other people said the word is not soft, this word is weak, to stand up for her and to correct the situation. Now, what now?
5: Asking for a friend.
6: Asking for a friend.
7: Die Bybel sê duidelik, eer jou vader en jou moeder, dat jou dae verleng sal word in die land wat die Here jou God aan jou gee. You must have some respect for your parents, guys. With all their faults, they brought you into the world. They gave you what you have today. Respect them, let your children enjoy them, because they might not be with you for long.
3: I completely agree with him. And also that sets an example of how you deal with people to your children. Your children are always observing. Always observing and learning from you. And listen, once again, I've said this before. I'm not talking about the extreme stuff.
4: Yeah. No, but neither are we, though.
3: I'm talking about the smaller, pettier stuff. And yes, they are sometimes pettier. I'm hearing about people cutting their own parents out of the question because, I don't know, their mother doesn't want to stop giving the child a fizzy drink or something. And it's not on the menu list or stuff like that. I've literally heard that.
8: Yeah.
3: And I'm like, you are going to regret that decision on behalf of your children. Okay. And that's one thing you know about me. I am always going to fight for children and animals.
4: So,
3: because they're voiceless and they can't make the big decisions. They're not the adults in the room.
4: I hear you. Can I give you an example that isn't extreme, but is something that actually is detrimental to a family's life, including the parents and the grandparents?
3: I'm listening.
4: So situation...
5: Let's judge.
4: No! Stop it. So situation.
3: Yeah.
4: We're all visiting together, me and the kids and the grandparents. And the kid comes to me, my kid comes to me and says, Mom, can I do X, Y, and Z? And I say, no, my love, you can't. Granny or grandpa then jumps in and goes, no, let the child do it. Why are you undermining my parenting in front of my child?
3: This is a great thing because now this is a perfect moment for you to show your child how to deal with that. Because in life, your child is going to be faced with similar, unfair and unreasonable scenarios. So you're going to say in front of your child to your mother-in-law, say, I love you. That is why I don't want you to go and eat that or that. So Mom, please respect that. I love you too, but do you know what I'm saying?
4: Exactly, but now...
3: You can't just cut them out of your life.
4: I hear you, but the reaction from the parents, the undermining of me is where the problem lies. You're undermining me in front of my children.
3: Absolutely, and your child is going to face situations like that, and the way that you deal with it in that moment is one of the biggest things that you're going to do in your life. You're going to show your child how to deal with stuff like that.
8: And also how
3: easy for me to say. Easy for me to say.
4: Yes.
3: Easy for me to say.
4: Question?
3: I don't have children, but you're asking my opinion on this. And I'm giving you my opinion from what I see from the sideline.
4: Got you. Last question. How often should I be doing this now? Because what if that happens repeatedly over and over and over and over again until eventually it's exhausting?
3: I would also pull the parents aside and having a bit of a word, not in front of the children.
4: Yeah, yeah.
3: Saying you are now being a bad parent to me and a bad grandparent to your child because you are forcing conflict all the time.
4: But that is exactly what we must possibly be dealing with here.
8: And also, for me, I'm sorry, family, no family, respect is earned. Yeah. That's what I teach my children. And the other language I keep hearing is, he was soft, he was weak. And then here we are, having these massive conversations about masculinity and where the role of the man is. That's nonsense, people. You create your family, you set it up in the way that best protects your children.
3: This is not going to end by 9, you know.
4: No.
3: Guys.
4: Today at 5 o'clock, we'll be here in the studio.
3: I'm telling you, these are conversations that I don't hear often.
4: Yeah.
3: And the family unit.
4: Yeah.
3: Man.
8: Yeah.
3: Is there anything more important?
9: I disagree with you when you said that the son needs to toughen up. Reality is she has no right to demand access. The son has got a wife, he's got a family.
8: His family.
9: And that family comes first. And if the mother is toxic or if there's a issue between the mother and the wife, then so be it. This didn't happen overnight. This didn't happen just suddenly. So the son and the daughter and the family need to carry on with their own lives.
2: You don't need to like your mother-in-law to have your kids have a grandma. I mean, it's pretty selfish of her to keep her away from the children.
3: You know, the problem is, yes, we don't know the reason.
4: No, we have no idea.
3: We're not going in blind, you know.
4: Very strong opinions we have. So what's the reason?
3: Yeah. I kind of feel if we had to do this right, you need to hear from the daughter-in-law as well.
4: Yeah.
3: Right?
4: Yeah.
8: Yeah.
3: Well, she's on the line. No, she's not.
4: Stop it. I got so excited for a second.
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0: previously on Breakfast with Martin Bester. Wake up. 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
1: up. Asking for a friend.
2: And this week we feature this little question here about her brother-in-law.
3: The reason I don't go to family gatherings is not because I don't like them. I like them too much. I have a crush on my brother-in-law.
2: We're keeping people anonymous, obviously, and change their voices up, so...
4: Yeah, it's a safe space.
2: That's yeah. Asking for a friend. It's okay. Mm. So what kind of advice do you have for her friend?
5: Jy het gevat wat jy wou gehad het. 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
2: Ek hoor wat jy sê en ek stem met jou saam, maar wat ek vra is, ons praat nie van, we're not talking about acting on it. As I'm understanding her, she's kind of, you know, thinking it and trying to kind of avoid the situation. I suppose that's where it becomes not very practical. I get that.
4: Yeah.
2: Because you can't avoid all family functions.
4: Absolutely.
2: And also, that also tells me that it's quite strong.
4: Well, yeah. And I mean, there's a presumption there that she's already married. We don't know that. She doesn't say that. So she's just looking at her brother-in-law with eyes of love.
6: And stay away.
2: She doesn't want to tempt herself anymore. She doesn't go to the braai, and then her brother-in-law's like, you know, leaning over the rooster.
4: Yeah, that's exactly what happens.
2: Putting on the braai broekies.
6: Yeah.
2: And flexing.
6: And then he gets a little twinge, and like, just to massage me here quickly on my bicep.
2: Okay, or that escalated.
4: She takes his place and goes, weet jy wat, ek sal vir jou opskep. Because that is a... Oof. As jy nou begin vir jou skoot weer opskep...
2: Ja, maar waar sy vir haar sister-in-law... Waar sy vir haar skoonsister sê... Nee, Magda, sit jy.
4: Ja,
2: ek sal 'n bietjie in die slaai gaan krap. Alright, on the line is Lesedi. Lesedi said, call me, I've got a story.
4: Oh,
6: I'm like, okay, Lesedi.
2: I'm so there for that. How are you, Lesedi?
7: I'm well, thank you. How are you?
2: Very well, thanks. Where are you listening from?
7: I am driving to work. I'm currently in Hatfield.
2: All right. So how's that for a little conundrum, eh? Asking for a friend. Is it something that you've seen before? Can you relate? Or do you have advice?
7: I can't relate, but I would say she needs to run. Oh, she needs to run. The seat is there. There's no avoiding it. Just run. Move cities, move countries.
2: No! Wow. Run where? You can't run away from it.
7: Listen, I'm very close to my sister. I see my brother-in-law, and there are times when I'm spending time with my niece and nephew, right? So I think if ever there was that situation, I can't, because I already see him as my brother, but if ever there was a situation, there's no avoiding it. The seat is there. The Bible does say run, okay?
2: Run. In any direction. Just run.
6: No way.
7: Okay, make up a fight, just avoid it.
2: Wow, make up a fight. But you know, I just realized now, Lesedi, I realized that this feature, okay, and this morning's story is going to make you think about it.
6: Yeah.
7: I'm going to think about it so much. I'm just thinking, but how do you even get there? I mean, because we're talking about it with my sister, and she says, no, there's supposed to be a switch in your brain. The moment you're introduced to, you know, a sibling partner, supposed to switch, and you already turn them into your relative. She's got like an incestuous brain.
2: Oh, wow.
7: You know, that's one to fail. Because
4: that's your sister in the car.
6: This is an effective switch, though.
2: Is your sister-in-law in the car with you?
7: I'm right.
2: Yeah. Oh, I mean, if ever there was great timing for a topic, right? Yeah. Right there. So what you're saying is that, and I hear what you're saying, and that is actually a very good point. There's that switch. It's, you know, that what is it? Finding Nemo.
4: Yes.
2: Fish are friends, not food. Activate it. Don't think about it.
7: Don't leave room for the opportunity to come up. Like, I always say that if, for example, you've got a male friend, right?
2: Yeah.
7: And you hug. And this is a friend you've had for years, right?
2: Don't
7: and
2: go there.
7: Hug, and there's a little butterfly run.
2: Run!
4: I love your answer. Run. Move countries, run.
7: Walk away from it. Eliminate the possibility of the...
8: It's being in situation where you... something about lust. It's a madness.
2: I find the timing to be very, very good on this. Really, to the discussion in that car. It's fantastic.
6: Yeah.
2: Thank you for your resolute answer, Lesedi. Bye bye, sister in law. All the best. You're clear. Cheers, bye.
9: It wakes me up in the morning. It makes me feel good as I drive to work. Happy, uplifted. I can conquer everything.
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10: 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Martin. I go into this portaloo. Then I try to open the door and it won't open. Then I hear, ladies and gentlemen, next on stage, Martin Bester and his band.
6: Oh. Would you scope a guy idea at us?
0: Felicity.
4: On a first date, I don't go out for like dinners. What if we get there? You're like, you, not her. I mean, that would never happen. Have you seen me?
6: What do I love about my kids is when they cost me very little money. Absolutely adore that.
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